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40 was such a bang. All of my ops, they diss. 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I'm tryna get back in the flesh. 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

0: Power 92 Jam, the People Station, the Big Dog, CTC, talking to you. Rubbers, Phoenix Flex, and Perps on the beat right here on the People Station, Power 923, man. So much more music continuing to roll throughout the night. I don't want you to go anywhere. 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I'm talking about the Safe Fair coming up next, too. 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

0: Fish Man Trade Day. 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No, I beg you, please, I'm on my knees. 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

0: Yo, what it do? It's the Voice ETC, man, and I'm here to tell you about the Law Office of Jeremy Bland. Listen closely, man. 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
1: Boy Toy named Troy used to live in Detroit. 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

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Hey, I got this new dance for y'all called the Soulja Boy. You gotta punch, then crank back three times from left to right.

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Mixtape at 8, all your favorite throwbacks back to back to back, just like that. Jizzak, don't forget, we got triple the ticket hookups on a big winning Thursday going down tonight. May do that in exactly an hour, 9:30, lock it in. I caught them an hour with the phrase to pay. I got the chance to win tickets to the Surreal Blues Fest alongside the homecoming festivities for UAPB. Just keep it locked in CTC on the People's Station, Power 923. 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

0: See, talking to you. More music continuing to roll throughout the night. Don't want you to go anywhere. And speaking of music, all right, maybe you're an artist out there. Or you know somebody out there that makes music, right? But they need an opportunity to be heard by a larger audience, right? We got to get them out there. We got to get them heard. People know there's talent here, but people got to hear them, right? You know that person or you are that person. I need you to send me over the records you say are hot, right? The records that you know are good. Send them to me, all right? ARYOUNEXT@gmail.com. Email those songs over right now. We'll take your from there. All right, the RU Next segment is each and every Thursday right here on Arkansas's number one night show. 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
2: Trying to help a par brother out. He's married with two young kids, and every time he visits his parents, they love talking about what he did in his past, all the bad things. He told his parents, that's not good because it could influence my kids. But they tell him to suck it up because you did it. Par listeners, he wants them to stop. What do you think?
3: I'm just trying to figure out, is he just going around lying to his kids about what he did when he grew up? What's going on?
4: That's what he's doing. That's what he's doing.
3: And Keith, what I'm trying to figure out, what in the world do he mean that when he said to me that don't say it no more? What I'm just trying, you going too far. What are you going to do when I keep going? Now, that's what I want to know. I want to know when I keep telling your children, my grandkids, about what you done, what you going to do when I keep doing it. Because I'm going to keep doing it because you called Broadway Joe and told Broadway Joe and y'all put it on the radio. You ain't going to do nothing. Shut up. You done it. We laughing about it. You ain't going to do nothing. I'm going to tell your wife what you done too, baby. You better watch it with one eye open.
4: One eye open.
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0: 10, girl, you a 10, girl, you a 10, girl, you a 10, girl, you a 10, girl, you a 10, girl, you a 10, girl, you a 10, girl, you a 10.
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Yeah.

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0: baby, Dead Fresh, right here on the People Station Power 923. Tailgate Takeover continues tomorrow, man. Don't you forget, though, you can pull up on my dog stack, Thrizzo. All right, 2:30 to 4:30, he'll be at Local Tire Wheel. All right, and I am going to be out in Conway as they take on North Little Rock for the Power 923 Tailgate Takeover, okay? You do not want to miss it. Well, beautiful thing is, you ain't got to, all right? All you got to do is keep rocking with your boy CTC right here on the People Station Power 923. Let's get it, yo.
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1: Yeah. Yeah, yeah. Oh, yeah, yeah. Oh, you know I just be getting out my body sometimes. It's just matching up to my aesthetics, but you know what I'm saying? My don't even be appreciating it. It's cool.

0: morning show.
1: Trying to help a power brother out. He's married with two young kids, and every time he visits his parents, they love talking about what he did in his past. All the bad things. He told his parents, that's not good because it could influence my kids. But they tell him to suck it up because you did it. Power listeners, he wants them to stop. What do you think?
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3: Every day, man, I'd be wanting to run him out of there. I got two kids. My daughter didn't get in no trouble. My son, how you get suspended? Why are you suspended? Us. Smoking cigarettes and shooting dice behind the suspension building.
4: Hey,
3: 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More bad than good.
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2: 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I watch Friday 1, 2, and 3. So I know that movie's about smoking weed. I used to watch Cheech and Chong. I used to sneak and watch that. So I done watched some weed movies, Joe. Not that I know anything about 3.5s and, you know, getting the munchies. I don't know anything about that. Wanting to go to McDonald's after you smoke the weed. I don't know nothing about it's better to roll with your own fingers than use a roller. I don't know anything about that. I don't know anything about it's better to use a grinder than use your own fingers. I don't know nothing about that. But all I'm saying is, Shahid gonna throw you a little something for the 100. It is what it is at the dispensary.
3: Boy, you stupid. You stupid.
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It's Rampage Wood. 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

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That's when I knew that your heart was scarring. 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
1: Hey, man. 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

0: 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Trying to help a power brother out. Been with his girl now for 6 years. They talked about marriage, so he dropped on his knees and asked her, baby, will you marry me? And she said, no. And he's saying, if you don't want to marry me, it's time for me to go. Power listeners, how do you feel? Agree or disagree with this brother?
1: Yo, I'm gone.
0: Well, Joey.
1: Keith, I'm gone, Keith. You ain't even string me alone. We ain't finna do that. Mm-hmm. Did I propose you too? I'm crushed, yo.
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0: 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It's Rampage Wood. 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

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It's your guy DJ P Smooth from Pioneer 2 Jams of People Station. Don't just talk about it. Let's be about it. 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
1: We're talking about it because it's in the news. 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
2: 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The dog was not in the yard. 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
1: Dougie, you told me he been on some positive. 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
2: Whoa, whoa, whoa, whoa, whoa, whoa.
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0: 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Falling hard on another hemisphere. Somebody tell them people Mr. Hem is here.
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0: 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Somebody tell them people Mr. Hem is here.
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0: Mr. Hem is here.
1: Whoa, whoa, whoa, whoa, whoa, whoa.
0: Mr. Hem.
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7: 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Mr. I Ain't Drunk, I Just Walked This Way. 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
1: Trying to help a power sister out. Married for 10 years. Her husband died 4 years ago. She met a new guy 2 years ago. They're now engaged to be married. They got into a heated argument. She left home, didn't tell him where she was going. When she returned home the next day, she found out that he had flushed her dead husband's ashes down the toilet. She's wondering, can she forgive him and still go through with this wedding or not? Give her some advice.
2: Tell that man to keep rock. Because if he that insecure over a dead man's ashes, just imagine what he'd be over if she was... Nah, he a narcissist. No. Nope.
3: Look at man, I think they need to go and stay, just go and stay together, Joe. 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

0: She was singing on the with them easy notes.
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0: You was ex for a reason, so ain't a motherfucker reason to be reasonable.
1: Yeah, right.
0: You the type I slap out.
1: Slap
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0: 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Get out, exercise your right to vote, make your voice heard, because you know what? If you don't vote, you have no say. So get out and vote.
1: JY, turn me up. 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

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Mind these girls can't keep it pink. 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
1: I just want to say thank you.

0: right. Hey, it's comedian Ambrose Jones, man. 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
1: Turn me up a little bit.

Yo, what it do? It's your guy DJ P Smooth from Pioneer 2 Jams and People Station. Don't just talk about it. Let's be about it. 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

0: 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Trying to help a pirate sister out. She met this guy. They've been seeing one another now for about a month. Nothing serious, no intimacy, but she met his older brother, and she really digs him and looks like he's digging her. Pyle listens, should she move on to the bigger brother? How you feel?
1: Yeah, something wrong with that Broadway.
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it's your man Trey Day, highly encouraging you. No, I beg you, please, I'm on my knees. 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

0: a 10, girl, you a 10. 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

Yo, what up? This is the one and only comedian Jesse McDonald, a.k.a. Mr. I Ain't Drunk, I Just Walked This Way. I listen to Power 92 on the app everywhere I go. You don't believe me? 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
2: 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Whoa.

0: Domination.
1: Trying to help a par brother out. He's married with two young kids, and every time he visits his parents, they love talking about what he did in his past. All the bad things. He told his parents, that's not good because it could influence my kids. But they tell him to suck it up because you did it. Par listeners, he wants them to stop. What do you think?
2: I'm just trying to figure out, is he just going around lying to his kids about what he did when he grown up? What's going on?
3: That's what he doing.
2: And Keith, what I'm trying to figure out, what in the world do he mean that when he said to me that don't say it no more? What are you going to do when I keep going? Now, that's what I want to know. I want to know when I keep telling your children, my grandkids, about what you done, what you going to do when I keep doing it. Because I'm going to keep doing it because you called Broadway Joe and told Broadway Joe and y'all put it on the radio. You ain't going to do nothing. Shut up. You done it. We laughing about it. You ain't going to do nothing. I'm going to tell your wife what you done too, baby. You better watch it with one eye open.
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Don't just talk about it. Let's be about it. 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
1: Trying to help a par brother out. He's married with two young kids, and every time he visits his parents, they love talking about what he did in his past, all the bad things. He told his parents, that's not good because it could influence my kids, but they tell him to suck it up because you did it. Par listeners, he wants them to stop. What do you think?
2: Most kids want to be like their father. So why are you introducing them to these bad things that he did?
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3: Every day, man, I be want to run him out of there. 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My son, how you get suspended? Why are you suspended? Us. Smoking cigarettes and shooting dice behind the suspension building.
4: Hey,
3: I tell my grandkids what he did. 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
1: Oh, baby. More fun in the morning. The Broadway Joe morning.
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0: Put me in a place on the map, cause I'm him. 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Somebody tell them people Mr. Hem is here.
1: Whoa, whoa, whoa, whoa, whoa, whoa.
0: Mr. Hem is here.
1: Whoa, whoa, whoa, whoa, whoa, whoa.
0: Mr. Hem.
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0: Yo, you got your boy Stack 3. Get out, exercise your right to vote, make your voice heard, because you know what? If you don't vote, you have no say. So get out and vote.
1: I've been moving calm, don't start no trouble with me. Trying to keep it peaceful is a struggle for me. Don't put

on me. Bad things, it's a lot of bad things that they wish and they wish and they wish and they wish and they wish on me. Yeah. Hey, hey. She say, do you love me? I tell her only partly. I only

Everybody, it's your man Fred Hammond. Listen, I want to encourage you to get out and vote. 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

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It's your boy, comedian Keith Gleason from the Broadway Joe Morning Show. 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

0: 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Talk big t-shirt, Billy. Watch on my wrist, but I want that diamond. 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

Hey, what's good, y'all? It's Rampage Wood. 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
1: 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Don't just talk about it. Let's be about it.

Hey, it's your man Trade Day. Highly encouraging you. No, I beg you, please, I'm on my knees. Get out and vote. 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
2: 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I watch Friday 1, 2, and 3. So I know that movie's about smoking weed. I used to watch Cheech and Chong. I used to sneak and watch that. So I done watched some weed movies, Joe. Not that I know anything about 3.5s and, getting the munchies. I don't know anything about that. Wanting to go to McDonald's after you smoke the weed. I don't know nothing about it's better to roll with your own fingers than use a roller. I don't know anything about that. I don't know anything about it's better to use a grinder than use your own fingers. I don't know nothing about that. Well, all I'm saying is Shaheed gonna throw you a little something for the 100. It is what it is at the dispensary.
1: 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You stupid. 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

Drake elimination, fake intimidation. Take a minute, take a deep breath, have a little bit of patience. Drizzy, you amazing, you the inspiration. You set the bar for the next generation. You Neo in the Matrix, these just Nemo in the ocean. Small fish making kids feel emotion. Using you for promotion, true words have never been spoken. Wanna see written me on a t-shirt like I'm Hulk Hogan. I appreciate the fans rocking with me, this is really just a small token. Really with a visionary, only reason I ain't got a girl and I ain't getting married, cause I'm really out here filling up the itinerary till I'm 6 feet in a cemetery. Bulletproof door so heavy, got me rolling around like a dignitary. Funny how it's only that are waiting on a boy's obituary, cause if I die, it's these that become the sole beneficiary. And what the f are they gonna do with it? Had the girls up at 29 on stage twerking with a dictionary. Guilt trips, not church trips when it's cold out here in February. Cause right now, shorty parachuting like she flying for the military. This girl face so pretty, I can only think of f***ing gym.

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0: The lead dog said, dog, dog, cause I'm the lead dog. 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I said, oh.
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0: out on the move today. We're going to have tickets for you. We'll be out in the Benton area. We'll be getting you hooked up. Local Tire and Wheels, where you can find Stack 3, Benton location, getting you hooked up out there today. And also, it's our tailgate takeover tonight. Two big teams playing tonight. It's the game of the week. Conway, North Little Rock. It's going to be on and popping, baby. And our own CTC will be there broadcasting live for that big game tonight. I got to be in the build because Parkview's coming to town. Boy, we love Friday nights around here. Coach is going to give us our pigskin picks coming up this morning. We'll also ball in that sports from a different perspective. And we'll also be talking with the honorable mayor of our great city here in Little Rock, Mayor Frank Scott Jr. this morning. We've got that coming up for you. And we've got a special event that's taking place on tomorrow. And we're going to be having a very special guest joining us live in the studio to talk about this special event that's coming up. We got that on the way, boy. What a busy one. And remember this morning, today is the big day. We talked about it a couple of days today. It is the day to get your records sealed. It's going on today starting at 9 o'clock. We had attorney Brenda Stallings on the show on Wednesday talking about that. So get ready for it. Starts today. We're going to be telling you more about that. We got all that coming up for you. And comedian Keith Gleason is with us this morning. We got to talk some sports trending stories. Man, a lot to talk about this morning, Keith. A lot going on for the weekend, man.
1: Yes, sir.
0: How about them Cleveland Browns?
1: And the crazy part about it, Joe, it was a good game.
0: Yeah, man.
1: It was a good game. But I will say this. Just sit on down, Shador. Just sit on down. You won't be taking that job no time soon, brother. Just sit on down, take notes, and learn from the master, because he out there, I mean, straight giving out surgery.
0: Deshaun Watson looks like he's back. He looks like he's healthy again.
1: Yeah. He giving them what they paid for, Joe. He looked good on last night. I can't even lie. That was a very good game on last night. But Aaron Rodgers almost spoiled it for him. Came very close, but it was a really good game for Thursday Night Football.
0: He ain't the same Aaron Rodgers he used to be.
1: No.
0: He used to be the spoiler, boy. He would pull you out back in the day.
1: No, man. It was tough on him last night. We're going to get more than that. And the Las Vegas Aces send Caitlin Clark and the Indiana Fever home in the first round of the WNBA playoffs. They will take that series 2-1, 83-94. And congratulations, man. Arkansas State University appoints its first African-American chancellor. That is huge news right there. Retired lieutenant and former fire department member James Williams passes away at the age of 84. I'll give you more details on that. And, of course, we've been talking about it all week. Coach Butter Beard, his services are today at Glenview Community Center. I'll tell you more about that. Plus, they're doing a balloon release. We're going to get more into that story. But to talk more about sports, man, Coach Cal, sound like he's snitching too, Joe. Yeah, it sounded like he's snitching. He talked about how much his players make and how much his assistants make. People have a lot to say about that. We're going to get more into that story. And to slide over to some trending stories, Rick Ross arrested in Miami Beach on yesterday. And the man said a lot when he was released. I can't wait to tell you what he said. Lil Durk trial delayed until August 2027. And good news for Chris Brown, he gets a huge discount in that dog attack judgment case there. Ray J was rushed to the hospital after a heart emergency on a live stream on yesterday. And after failing to execute Krista Pike, you'll never believe what her attorneys asked to be done as an alternative. They tripping over there, dog. Also, the family of Renee Good, you remember she was killed by ICE. Well, they sued the United States government, as they should. And I don't know what I would have did here, Joe. A Texas barber found about $128,000 and returned it. We're going to talk about all those stories coming up in sports, entertainment, and trending stories.
0: And coming up this morning in Arkansas News, we'll be talking about some funding that's coming to the state of Arkansas, as well as we'll be talking about the Arkansas State Conference, the NAACP. They're talking more housing. We'll talk more about that. $20 million coming in a nonprofit for maternal health here in Arkansas. We're always talking about that. And remember our Botham John out of Harding University. Well, remember Amber Gagger, the woman that killed him?
1: Yep.
0: Well, she's been released from prison. We're going to tell you more about that. That's coming up this morning, as well as a third suspect is arrested in a 2021 homicide. And this weekend, I get to do it again. I host the Pink Fashion Show supporting breast cancer and breast cancer awareness. taking place over at Philander Smith University. So we'll be talking about all of that in Arkansas News, and it's coming up right here this morning. As a matter of fact, I got some tickets for you. And later this morning, we got a very special guest around 7 o'clock joining us to talk about a big, big, big announcement. Big things happening in Little Rock. We're going to be talking about that. That's coming up this morning right around 7 o'clock. Big announcement, and we're giving away some tickets for this big announcement. We're actually scheduled to do it on yesterday, but we've got the approval to do it, and it's happening this morning right here on the Broadway Joe Morning Show. Coach is coming up this hour. We'll go ball and sports from a different perspective, and we'll also be talking high school football, power pigskin picks. We got that on the way for you. The Honorable Mayor of our great city here in Little Rock, Mayor Frank Scott Jr., will be joining us. It's Friday, Friday, Friday, the weekend, baby, baby.
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11: Hey, it's 6:21. We're taking early morning birthdays and anniversaries. We got a wet drive this morning. We'll see how things looking out there on our highways. 95, oh, 75 for a high.

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2: 624, big announcement coming up this morning around 7 o'clock. We're going to tell you more about a big show coming to town, and we're going to give away some tickets for that big show. So it's coming up again this morning around 7 o'clock, so get ready for that. Coach is coming in. We're doing ball and sports from a different perspective, and we will also have our Power Pigskin Picks being brought to you by the Big Lot, Crane, the Big Lot. We're going to get you hooked up with that. That's coming up this morning also. So all that stuff, it is on the way here on the Broadway Joe Morning Show. Got a special conference that's going on tomorrow here in Little Rock. We'll have a very special guest in to talk with us about that. So it's business as usual. And of course, Mayor Frank Scott Jr. will be joining us this morning. That's how we do it. It's a Friday morning here. And we will be out busy broadcasting live today. And you can catch us. Our game of the week tonight, it's a big one. It's the Battle of the Cats. The Charging Wildcats and them Wampus Cats. Boy,

0: from last year. Whew, Joe T. Robinson, they no joke. Matter of fact, they're in the top 10 in the state. But hey, we got Parkview this week down in Jacksonville, so excited about that. I'll be there tonight for that game. CTC will be there for that big Battle of the Cats game that's going on tonight. But we'll be talking more about that, and we're going to talk about what are the Golden Lions going to do. They were picked to play the homecoming game.
1: Right.
0: Coach Hampton said he's tired of y'all picking them for homecoming. They got something for you, so we'll see what happens with them Golden Lions.
1: Go look at the tape. Go look at the tape.
0: See who Coach is picking for that game. And the Hogs, boy, they got a big one this weekend. A&M.
1: But A&M ain't been playing good at all.
0: I know. But you know, they saved their best games for the Hogs.
1: They do.
0: We're going to be talking about all of that. We've got it coming up. But right now, it's time to talk about things that happen on this day in history. History-making events on this day being brought to you by the Taylor King team. If you want to keep what we got.
1: All right, Joe. On this day in history, October the 2nd, and as you would say, the scary month, I'm going to do this one for the Elvis fans. Back in 2002, The Return of the King, 25 years after his death, Elvis Presley has a number one album in 17 countries, including the United States, when Elvis 30, number one hits, makes its debut. And then last on this day in history, we're going to go all the way down to, what date was this? I almost lost it, 2004. VH1 holds its first hip hop honors, giving awards to DJ Hollywood, DJ Kool Herc, KRS-One, Public Enemy, who also performed, the Rocksteady Crew, Run DMC, Tupac, and the Sugar Hill Gang. That's what I have on this day in history, Joe.
0: All right, I tell you, we got tickets this morning. I'm going to give you the exact time for you to win. Got a special interview. We're going to give you tickets for that big show, big announcement coming up this morning. We're going to give you tickets for that. And we'll also give you tickets for the All Pink Fashion Show that I'll be hosting this weekend over at Philander Smith University. It's Breast Cancer Awareness Month, and it's a big fundraiser for survivors of breast cancer. So we're going to tell you more about it all. It's coming up on the way here. On the way next, we're going to be talking with the coach because we've got sports from a different perspective, and we've got balling on the way, and the Power Pigskin picks our high school football prediction. It's all coming up. It's the Broadway Joe Morning Show. 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

0: Jeremy Bland, he'll get you through it.
1: And they found me out of Little West Helena, Arkansas. You know what I'm saying? Because what? Because I'm good.
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If I'm with your trees, then she give it. When I see police, then we gang low. That's another piece, that's another zone. Ice in the VVs, now she down to get treachy. I got all this water on me like

0: sang that, but you and Keith, y'all sang in that, the ABC 2. How about that? I'm going to call y'all the ABC 2 because you're exactly right, Joe. You can come over there, get signed up, come over, see Miss Baker, Mr. Miller, and just tell them, hey, Coach Hill put you in the game. You want to get your GED so you can not only that, start your workforce skill that we got right now with the welding program. We got a little backup on that, but we're working on some things that we're really excited about. CNA, CDL, stackable trades, as we call them. 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And so, man, we've a lot of opportunities out there in the workforce. Joe, we're soon be hosting our groundbreaking ceremony for our Booker T. Washington Workforce Village. And that Workforce Village, it will be what we're talking about, welding, plumbing, HVAC, electrical, carpentry. Joe, that's how Black Wall Street was built. We want to rebuild our communities with trades that we teach our people to do. You don't have to go outside, just do it right there. Can you imagine what can be on MLK? When Mr. Larry and Mr. Sherman, our maintenance people now, when they need something, they need welding, we don't have to call anybody. They go over there and see Joe. Joe get bring his apprentice students, and man, we fix it right there. That's what we're talking about, building community from within, and we're really excited about it. Joe, thank you for everybody coming out to see us in the GED program. We're growing, we're blowing, because we want to help you. We don't want the money falling on the field. We want the money falling in our community, Joe. So, hey, you come over there and get your GED and get your skill, the money will be falling for you, and we want to help you get that. On Catfish Friday, right, Joe? Catfish Friday.
1: Hey, I hear you, Coach.
2: And I got to say this, Coach, you made a good point, because I've been doing HVAC for the last 22, 24 years, and ain't never had to work for nobody ever since. So you right about that, Coach.
0: Hey, well, we want to hire you as a teacher. I didn't know you come on over there. hey, the Bison instructor.
2: Yes, sir.
0: Keith, he's the HVAC.
2: Well, you know, I know who to talk to.
0: No, we got you. But hey, guys, time to get cranked up in our GAC conference, our state schools for football weekend. Man, another great weekend as we enter a lot of things happening as I start calling defining Fridays and defining Saturdays as we start looking to the playoffs at that midpoint next week of the season, game five. But 3-1 Southwest Oklahoma State at 4-0 undefeated Henderson. Man, one thing about now Great American Conference, we have two programs right now in the top 10 in Division II football. Wichita almost beat Harding last week, or they would have been surely in the top 15, top 20. But I'm picking Henderson by 7 over 3-1 Southwest Oklahoma State to stay undefeated. 4-0 Harding at 4-0 East Central Oklahoma. This is a defining weekend. I'm picking Harding to win on the road by 3, which they just escaped Wichita last week. On the road by 2, 0-4 Northwest Oklahoma at 1-2 Southern Arkansas. Southern Arkansas get a second win by 7. 1-3 UAM got his first win last week against Arkansas Tech. It's at 0-4 Southern Nazarene, picking UAM to win by 6 on the road. 2-2 Arkansas Tech after the loss last week to UAM at Southeast Oklahoma State. 3-1, picking Southeast Oklahoma State by 5. 2-3 Wichita Baptist on the road at Oklahoma Baptist. 2-2, picking Wichita to win on the road by 3. Our ABC Buffaloes, man, tomorrow 2 o'clock, Little Rock Central hosting Texas Wesleyan. Hey, man, our Buffaloes, Coach Bailey got the defense playing well last week against Langston. Joe, man, wish you could have seen the biggest turnout crowd to support the Buffaloes in the history. Well, y'all would have been proud alumni. Some former players came
1: back. And they
0: back.
1: Won.
0: The
1: Coach,
0: band.
1: You said they won.
2: And they won 24-9.
0: 24-9. Hey, didn't score a point in the end zone. Coach Bailey, we told the boys if they stay out of the end zone on defense, they had 3 field goals. They did not score. Man, Coach Bailey said, take the boys to Golden Corral. He said they just wanted to get something different from the bistro. So I said, hey, they said they balled out, so we took them out there. And, hey, Golden Corral don't want to see them boys no more. They put a hurting on them boys.
2: They lost money.
0: They lost a lot of money. Yeah, they did. Them buffaloes was out there eating, boy. They hurt them. They didn't want to leave. I'm telling you. They said, don't y'all bring them boys out here. We lost money today.
2: They ran out of T-bone states. They ran out of states.
0: Everything. They didn't move. They just sit there, you know, all afternoon. They just going to hurt. They say, we told

0: you say you're going to feed us. It's all you can eat. So he said, don't pray. So they tried everything. And now they didn't go for it. It went from everything. So
1: they see us coming again.
0: They're going to shut down everything. They said, don't bring them, boy. Don't bring them buffaloes in here. They just hang around at the trough, just getting everything that they can.
1: But that might be a good thing, Coach. Hey, they may go undefeated the rest of the season.
0: Oh, absolutely. And we'll fit. Yeah. Now, hey, we're going to have to do a GoFundMe, though. We'll have to do a GoFundMe to feed them, though. I'm saying, hey, we'll have to set up a deal right there to be able to feed them, though. Oh, man. Hey, 2-2, our UAPB Golden Lions on the road down at Marshall Faulk Southern. Jaguars, 2-3. Hey, I'm going with the home field advantage. Coach Faulk down there by 4. 2-3 UCA open this week. They got beat last week by Florida State, 34-7. 2-2 ASU, they undefeated in conference at University of Louisiana Lafayette. The Cajuns, they're two and oh and 3-1 on the record. I'm going with the home field team, home field advantage with the Raging Cajuns by 3. Man, here it is. 2-2 Arkansas, 0-1 at 2-2 A&M, they're 0-2. Home field advantage, that's a 12-man down there in Aggieland. The Hogs, though, Joe, even though things, and Keith, even though sometimes people get a little disappointed and start thinking about what the situation the Hogs, just think about this. The two losses they have, two teams, top 15 teams, Georgia, probably maybe best team of college football, and Utah, right there in top of their league and number 12 or 13 in the conference, I mean in the nation. So, hey, who knows? If we go down there and get this one against A&M, which is going to be tough to do because, hey, they got a turning point because they all hyped up about what A&M is supposed to be, and they're 0-2 right now. So it's going to be tough to go down there on the road and beat the 12th man. So I'm picking A&M, but Arkansas got a chance if they can get this one, which I hope they can, but it's just going to be tough on the road. Man, they might get that bowl eligibility, but this is a big game that they have to have. Guys, just before we go, I'm picking A&M by 8, but before we go, what y'all think about the congressional legislation on the NIL where it says really market value for coaches? Should it be market value for players? I just wonder what y'all thought. So now
1: we got to simmer on that one, Coach. Yeah. We got to simmer on that one there, Coach, because you got to do some studies on it and bring us some research on that one, Coach, because you know they're trying to slip stuff under the table on us.
0: Yeah, we'll talk about that next week. But, you know, I thought it was interesting what Coach Calipari said, that his players were making more than his coaches.
1: I saw that.
0: We won't be responding spontaneously. We'll do a little bit more research on that. We'll talk about that next week. But Joe, hey, take your break, get you some Gatorade, and then come back and put me in the game for Pigskin Picks. How about that?
1: We got you, Coach. It's balling because if you balling, the money's falling, and they will be calling. Got the high school football predictions coming up next here on the Broadway Joe Morning Show.
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6: All right. I tell you what, as we head into the second week of conference play, man, every week becomes a bigger week, as I call it, the defining moment headed towards the playoffs. But in the 7A, we got 1-3 Bryant at 2-2 Little Rock Christian. I'm picking Bryant to win at Little Rock Christian by 6. 1-3 Cabot at 2-2 Fort Smith Northside. 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Hey, picking him to get back on the winning track, get his first conference win by 16. In 6A, 2-2 Benton at 3-1 Sylvan Hills. Sylvan Hills, they balling, so I'm calling them out today by 6. 3-1 El Dorado hosting Windlass Marion, picking El Dorado by 18. 4-0 Searcy gets his fifth win of the year against 1-3 West Memphis by 19. 4-0 Sheridan at 2-2 Jonesboro. Sheridan gets his fifth win of the year by 8. 1-3 Little Rock Catholic losing at 2-2 Lake Hamilton. Lake Hamilton winning by 9. Little Rock Southwest hosting 0-4 Siloam Springs. Little Rock Southwest gets his first win of the year of the Griffins by 3. 5 in the 5A, 2-2 Greenbrier winning at 1-3 BB by 6. 3-1 Parkview, big time game up at our Regis Jacksonville, 3-1. Joe, home team, Joe, what you think tonight? You got a big game. What you think about your home team tonight?
5: Tighten up, baby. Titans all the way, baby. Tighten up. Hey.
6: Tighten up. That's what we call it. Yeah, going with Jacksonville, going with y'all by 5 tonight. Joe T. Robinson, big time game, man. Just kind of defining week. Look, we're going to see who's going to send, who's going to descend. 4-0 Little Rock Mills at 4-0 Jackson, Joe T. Robinson. Man, picking, that's a big game, picking Joe T. Robinson by 5 over Little Rock Mills. 0-4 Valonia, losing at 1-3 Marmel, but winning by 7. Texarkana, 2-2 hosting 2-2 Camden Fairview. Texarkana by 5. 1-3 Whitehall hosting 1-3 DeQueen. 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Darnell at Moulton. Moulton gets his fourth win of the year by 6. At 4A, Ball Knob, 3-1 Ball Knob at 2-2 Lone Oak. Ball Knob by 8. Heber Spring hosting Benton Harmony Grove. Benton 3-1. Heber Springs gets fourth win of the year by 9. 0-4 Clinton at Central Arkansas Christian, CAC by 14, gets the fourth win of the year. 3-1 Mayflower at 2-2 Bauxite, Mayflower by 8. 2-2 Ashdown visiting Genoa Central 3-1 gets his fourth win by 7. 2-2 Falk at 2-2 my alma mater, Arkadelphia High School. The Big Badgers at home going to get back on the winning track tonight, picking the Big Blue Machine by 6. 2-2 Malvern at 0-4 Hope. Malvern by 14. 4-0 Nashville at 4-0 Fountain Lake. Big time game tonight. The Clash is undefeated. Going with home field, Fountain Lake by 3. 2-1 Crossett at undefeated Stuttgart. 4-0 Stuttgart gets his fifth win of the year by 8. 1-3 DeWitt loses at 2-2 Star City tonight by 9. 2-2 Monticello on the road with the Warren Lumberjacks. Warren gets his third win of the season by 3. 0-4 Watson Chapel remains winless, but losing at 3-1 Hamburg by 18. 3-8 Cutter Morning Star at 2-2 Glen Rose, picking Glen Rose by 12. 3-1 Bismarck at undefeated Smackover. Smackover gets his fifth win by 4. 1-3 Camden Harmon Grove at Castletide River. 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West gets his fourth win by 14. 1-3 Dumas at 4-0 Rising. Rising wins by 19 to become 5-0. 2-1 Fordyce at 0-4 Drew Central. Fordyce by 17. 2-2 McGehee at 3-1 Lake Village. Lake Village gets to 4-1 by 6. In the 2A, as we wrap it up, Joe, Mountain Pine, 0-4 Mountain Pine at 2-3 Bigelow. Bigelow by 17. 2-2 Clarendon at 1-3 Mariana. Clarendon by 8. 3-1 Earl at 0-4 Macquarie. Earl by 12. Foreman at Murfreesboro. Foreman by 7. 2-3 Junction City at 2-3 Mineral Springs. Mineral Springs by 4. 2-0 and 4-0 Baptist Prep gets to 5. Man, Baptist Prep, they balling over there on Cantrell. They get to 5-0 over 3-0 England. Going to be tough on the road, but I'm picking Baptist Prep by 3. 3-1 Bearden at 0-4 Hampton, Bearden by 19. 2-2 Carlisle at 3-1 Hazen, picking Hazen by 7. 3-1 Poland at Episcopal Collegiate, 1-3. Hey, Big Ty, we're going to go with you, winning at home tonight by 2. Joe, that wraps us up for this weekend. Don't forget about them Buffaloes out there at 2 o'clock tomorrow. Hey, we got Texas Wesleyan. Come out and see us on Sunday. Our undefeated JV team will be balling. Come out there so you start calling. So hopefully that money will be falling. Until then, Joe and Keith, hey, God bless you all. Thank you for all you do, and hope to see you all around this weekend.
5: We got your coach. High school football predictions from the coach. Because if you balling, hey, they're going to be calling and the money's going to be falling. Ooh. But that's your high school football predictions being brought to you by Chris Crane, Dodge, Jeep, Ram, the big lot there in Benton and in Hot Springs. And, of course, Arkansas Baptist College, home of the Buffaloes. We got Arkansas news, and we got that coming up for you. Let's get back to the jams. And a big announcement coming up inside the hour. And we're going to give you some tickets for the big announcement. It's all coming up. It's the Broadway Joe Morning Show.
3: Get ready to shake it. I went deaf on it. The-

0: I went deaf.
1: Yo, you got your boy Stack 3. Get out, exercise your right to vote, make your voice heard. Because you know what? If you don't vote, you have no say. So get out and vote.
2: Arkansas News, we got it coming up for you next year on the Broadway Joe Morning Show. Inside the Hour, big announcement. We're going to give you some tickets after we give you that big announcement. And I do have some tickets for the all-male pink fashion show fundraiser that's going on tomorrow. I'll be hosting that as we are now into Breast Cancer Awareness Month. And we'll be telling you more about that coming up. As well as Arkansas News is on the way next. And coming up in Arkansas News, we're going to be talking more about that all-male pink fashion show that's going on. Also in the news, we got to give some big props out because the NAACP, they are busy and they want more housing. And that's what they are talking about. Their big conference is going on now, the NAACP convention, focusing on housing and food insecurities here. Nonprofit now commits to $20 million in maternal health for Arkansas. And definitely we can use it. Former Texas police officer that killed student Botham John has been released from prison. We'll tell you more about that coming up. And a third suspect has been arrested in a 2021 homicide in North Little Rock. We'll update you on that. That's all coming up in Arkansas News. And later this morning, we will be talking some trending stories later this morning, Keith.
3: Yeah, and it's funny that I said something about being the biggest boss in jail when I was talking about P. Diddy. It seems like the real biggest boss went to jail on yesterday. And I'm talking about Rick Ross. He was arrested in Miami on yesterday.
4: Oh,
3: yeah, man. On strangulation charges. This is some charges that stems from a fight between him and his girlfriend. Mm. And he posted some stuff on social media, and of course, she posted some stuff. Well, he's been arrested, but he was released. And in Rick Ross fashion, he had a lot to say when he was released. Mm. A lot. I'll tell you exactly what he said. And Lil Durk's trial has been delayed until August 2027, so the celebration for his acquittal didn't last very long. He's still behind bars. Also, good news for Chris Brown. He gets a reprieve in that $12 million judgment. Ray J, he was rushed to the hospital. I'll tell you what's going on in his case. And after the failed execution of Krista Pike, you will never, ever, ever believe what her attorneys thought, that this should be a good alternative. If we couldn't do it that way, let's do it this way.
2: They're prosecuting attorneys.
3: Yeah, that. Prosecuting attorney. Thank you, Joe. Yeah, like, they crazy. But hey, that's what they wanted.
2: Good killer like that, let's just hang her. Like, what?
3: What?
2: Really?
3: Yeah.
2: Is that what you said?
3: That's what we doing?
2: That's what they said.
3: Y'all must like paying lawsuits or something.
2: Yeah.
3: Y'all must like paying people money. Mm. Yeah, yeah. And also the family of Renee Good, they sued the United States government, as they should, in that wrongful death situation there that happened with ICE. We'll talk more about that. And I don't know, this might have to be a PPP, Joe. What would you do? A Texas barber found about $128,000 and the man returned it.
2: Mm, and he didn't want to be known.
3: He didn't want to be known.
2: Mm-hmm. I didn't know it was a barber. He says he don't want nothing to be known about him.
3: Yeah. Yeah, because, you know, people going to be mad at me down there in Texas. Anyway, we're going to talk about all those stories coming up in Trending Stories.
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6: The Arkansas State Conference of the NAACP opened its annual convention Thursday in Little Rock with discussions centered around affordable housing and food insecurity. Convention organizers say those issues continue to affect communities across the state and that access to stable housing and healthy food remains a challenge for many Arkansas families. The convention continues through the weekend with community leaders, activists, and elected officials discussing solutions and policy priorities. A nonprofit supported by the Walton family is pledging $20 million to improve maternal health outcomes in Arkansas and Kentucky. The funding will support programs aimed at reducing maternal mortality rates, expanding health care access, and improving care for mothers and infants in underserved communities. Healthcare leaders say the investment could help address longstanding disparities in maternal health, particularly in rural Arkansas. A former Texas police officer convicted in the fatal shooting of former Harding University student Botham John has been released on parole. Amber Geiger was convicted of murder in 2019 after entering John's apartment and fatally shooting him. The case drew national attention and sparked conversations about policing and criminal justice reform. Officials confirmed Geiger was released after meeting parole requirements. Police in North Little Rock have arrested a third suspect in a shooting that left one woman dead and another injured 5 years ago. North Little Rock police officials said detectives and U.S. Marshals arrested 24-year-old Joshua Young in connection with the September 2021 shooting. In 2023, investigators arrested two other men in connection with the shooting. A unique fundraiser is returning to Little Rock this weekend. My Pink Mood presents the all-male pink fashion show fundraiser on Saturday, October 3rd, 7 p.m. inside the Kendall Center at Philander Smith University. 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
0: From the News Radio 1029 KARN Weather Center, I'm Fox 16 Chief Meteorologist Joel Young. We'll start our Friday with some scattered showers and thunderstorms. Temperatures will be in the low 70s to start. Then through the day, showers will gradually taper off, but a few showers linger into the afternoon and evening. Highs Friday reach 79 degrees. We'll keep the clouds around through Saturday morning with lows dropping into the low 60s. I'm Fox 16 Chief Meteorologist Joel Young from the Arkansas Storm Team at the News Radio 1029 KARN.
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Kurt Franklin is back with Glorilla. This time is the name of the song, 75 Degrees in Little Rock. Big announcement coming up next on the Broadway Joe Morning Show. And I got to give you tickets for a big show.

0: Well, we've got some big controversy on that one. That's that brand new one from Kurt Franklin. And Kurt said he used to controversy. He had the same thing when he did Stomp. So he ain't That's messed right. up about y'all and what y'all saying about That's his right. music and who he's sampling and all that other
1: Do
0: kind of stuff.
1: Do your thing, Kurt.
0: Do your thing. Yes, sir. Well, we promised you a big, big, big announcement this morning. And we have a very special guest on the phone to make this big announcement. Something big happening in Little Rock. Mm. And it's very special. And we have our special homegirl on the phone with us. She's up early on the West Coast because she wants to make the big announcement. She's bringing it to Little Rock. They made the announcement on it, and she's getting it, her special, and I'm going to let her tell you about it. Let's welcome our homegirl, member of the Arkansas Black Hall of Fame, Cheryl Underwood. What's up, Cheryl?
2: Yes. I am coming home to Little Rock, Arkansas to take my Netflix comedy special Saturday, January 16th. That's right, King Weekend. Cheryl Underwood, she said, what? Special. The Netflix at the Robinson Center in Little Rock, Arkansas. And first, I got to thank Kevin Hart. You know, we came off of a really big splash with the roast. Remember, I was
0: right.
2: on the road.
0: Right,
2: they
0: right.
2: were coming at me, and I handed it back to them. And so Netflix said, okay, we want you to do a special. Kevin Hart said, hey, we want you to do a special. And they said, where would you want to tape it? I said, Little Rock, Arkansas, because I got to come home. And this is the first time you all are hearing details of this special, produced by the great Jesse Collins, that does Super Bowl halftime shows, Emmys, Grammys, Golden Globe, doing the Soul Train Awards coming up. So we got Jesse Collins producing, Royale Watkins directing, fresh off of the Mike Epps, all his specials. He directs it. We got Marcus King with Jamie Foxx. You know, Marcus King worked with Jamie Foxx. I did Laugh a Palooza with Marcus King, so he's producing. But last but not least, the Black Promoters Collective is producing it locally, and we're going to have a radio row. Every radio station, every influencer will be coming into Little Rock, Arkansas. We will have a radio row. It's to interview all of you that are coming to witness me record this special. So get your glad rags ready. Get your hair fried, dyed, and laid to the side so that you can be seen, and you might be seen on Netflix all over the world. So I'm bringing my Netflix comedy special taping to Little Rock, Arkansas, Saturday, January 16th, Robinson Center, Little Rock, Arkansas. I'm coming home.
0: And Cheryl, let me be the first to thank you so much, because you and I were talking about this. There were several cities and several locations they wanted you to take this special taping to, but you told everybody you wanted to do it here in Little Rock. We got to thank all the people that were going to the Looney Bin,
1: yep,
0: because you were there the last couple of years. You sold out 7 shows every time you came, and so you wanted, yep, to show Arkansas. Now, we want people to know, not one, but you're doing two shows.
2: That's right. Two shows in one night, and really, the reason I wanted to come home, first of all, we don't never get to just drive to something great, mm-hmm, right? We want to be able to drive, and then we want to get our outfits. We want to be sharp, you know what I'm saying? And I want people to really witness me tape this Netflix special, because I didn't get here by myself. It's stations like yours. It's jocks like yours. It's all my brothers and sisters in Greekdom, my brothers and sisters in Christ. Now listen, Saint, I'm going to be cussing. This Netflix, I'm going to be cussing. But I want you to be there, and I wanted to bring this production locally to Little Rock. Yeah, people say, oh, y'all a red state. That's right. Well, oh, great. We're going to bring people together. We're going to bring America together. This material is going to be profane, political, but we're going to be popping. I'm going to be talking about the things that I need to talk about because Netflix is a big platform. And so I really wanted to bring it here. And I want everybody, all the states, Memphis, come on in, but definitely all the cities. We want everybody, Pine Bluff, Little Rock, Sweet Home, Stuttgart, El Dorado. We want everybody. We want you to get ready to come here. If you got to get a hotel room, if you got to rent a car, if you got to buy outfit, keep. Now, what you going to be doing now? I need all the fellas to be there. I need, what can I do to get the fellas in the audience?
1: Well, you know what I'm going to be doing. I'm going to be doing whatever you tell me to do, Cheryl. Whatever you tell me
2: that's
1: to do,
2: right.
1: That's what I'm going to be doing.
0: Hey, look, we want everybody to know that there are two shows, one night, Robinson Center, January 16th. That's the MLK weekend. And the big news is tickets go on sale this morning at 11 o'clock. 11 o'clock.
2: That's right.
0: Ticketmaster location.
2: That's right.
0: Robinson Center box office. But Ticketmaster, you can get your tickets. Again, it's two shows. And Cheryl, thank you because you made the show affordable because you wanted them to sell out.
2: Absolutely. And I know we got different tiers of tickets. You know, if you got it like that, if you saving up your money, because we know people got to get their Christmas together, got to get their New Year's meal together. You know, chitlins ain't cheap no more. You know, it used to be just us eating chitlins for New Year's. You know what I'm saying? Them greens, the cornbread and everything. But you got to get your New Year's meal, your Christmas together, your Thanksgiving together. So that's why we wanted to make sure that the ticket sales started early enough. Also, we got tickets for the fans that you can only win on these stations. And I got to thank Cumulus, and I got to thank your stations, all the stations in that building, because we want the fans to be able to win tickets. You got to listen to the stations. So Monday, you got to listen because we're going to start it where you can win tickets. We know money is tight, but for people that got it, we want you to come and support this. And really, there are some references that I'm going to use. Y'all saw me at the Looney Bin. If y'all enjoyed that show, we are pulling the show together to record for Netflix. And there will be camera shots of the audience. It ain't going to be all me. So if you want your friends to see you all over the world, if you want to become an international superstar, we want you in the room for this Netflix comedy special taping of Cheryl Underwood. She said, what? Four. And it's going to be at the Robinson Center. And we specifically wanted the King Weekend because a queen is going to be recorded on the King Weekend. And we want everybody to come. This is open to everybody. We're not putting everybody out. We're bringing everybody in. And we're just going to make you laugh. We're going to make you think. But I really wanted to do it in Little Rock, Arkansas. You know what? Maybe we could get, who should we try to shout out and get to come through? What? how can we get all the famous Arkansas people to come through? Who y'all think?
0: We're going to be talking with them, man. We're going to definitely be talking with them. You know, Neo is from here. We need to get Neo. We need to get the mayors. We're going to be talking with Mayor Scott in a minute. Inside the hour, though, we're going to talk back with you again, Cheryl, and we're going to give away a pair of tickets this morning. So I want everybody to know I will be doing the all-male pink fashion show tomorrow. I will give away some tickets for that. Yes, Cheryl, I'm wearing all pink. All of the men wear pink.
2: That's right.
0: We are raising money for breast cancer awareness and survivors out there tomorrow.
1: That's right.
0: So I'm going to be all in pink. I'm going to give you some tickets for that, and I'm going to give you some tickets for the Netflix TV taping of Cheryl Underwood. She said, what?
1: She said, what?
0: What? So, Cheryl, we're gonna talk back with you, but 8 o'clock. 8 o'clock, if you are caller number 9 at 8 o'clock, we're going to give you, you're going to be the first winner for tickets to see Cheryl and an all-male fashion show. And we're going to be talking with Cheryl inside the 8 o'clock hour again about this big TV taping. And we've done some research, Cheryl. you will be the first comedian to tape your special ever in Little Rock, Arkansas.
1: Come on now.
0: So congratulations thank you so much for bringing it home, girl. Thank you so much. We're going to be talking with you inside the hour, and we're going to give away those tickets. 8 o'clock is your winning time. You want to see Cheryl? 8 o'clock. Good luck. Stop calling me now. I said 8 o'clock. Stop calling me now.
1: Not now.
0: Ain't time to call. I said 8 o'clock. 8 o'clock. Wait a minute. 8 o'clock. Cheryl, we're going to be back to talk with you, girl. Thank you so much. And Netflix.
2: Thank you.
0: All right. We'll be back. Coming up, we got some birthdays and anniversaries. The Broadway Joe Morning Show.
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2: Hey Joe, what's good? 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Good morning.
3: Hey, this sound like Kevin all the way from Virginia.
2: Yes, sir, it is. Uh-huh.
3: All right. Keisha. And Keisha, how y'all doing up there in Virginia?
4: We doing pretty good. Calling in baby girl birthday.
3: Uh-oh. All right. Uh-oh. Let's see. She's 19. Yeah. Is she 19 or 20?
2: You got it.
4: You got it.
2: 19.
3: All right.
5: Joe got a memory like a
3: hell of a Well, all right. We got to definitely spit a special happy birthday out to her on her special, special day today. Thank you all for calling in. And what college is she attending now?
4: She's at MU, Marymount.
3: All right. Well, fantastic. Y'all have a blessed day. Hold it down up there in Virginia, okay? Thank you. Hey, last call for your birthdays and anniversaries. You have a birthday or an anniversary, hit us up right now. 501-381-0923. It's the Broadway Joe Morning Show. 70 in Little Rock with Light Rain. Be careful on your drive.

Yo, what it do? It's your guy DJ P Smooth from Pioneer 2 Jams of People Station. Don't just talk about it. Let's be about it. When election day comes, get out, make your voice heard, and cast your vote. Your voice, your choice.

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4: 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Yeah.
5: Cardi B. It's 70 degrees, light rain in Little Rock.

I did, I'd be sitting.

0: a little bit about it this morning. And first of all, we want to thank you so much for being with us this morning, Apostle Dr. Apostle Bone, for being here with us this morning. That's a mouthful saying your name, because you got a lot going up in there. But it's great to have you in.
1: Thank you.
0: And a big day and a big event that's happening here in Little Rock. And so we want you to talk a little bit about it and what people can expect when they come out. It's all taking place on Saturday. And for a lot of people that are listening this morning, if you would, talk a little bit about yourself before we even talk about that conference that's coming up.
1: All right. Thank you so much. I am so excited, amen, to meet you. You know, you're a legend here. And we're just so excited about that. Amen. Broadway Joe.
0: Yes, ma'am.
1: But anyway, again, my name is Apostle Shalar Haddon Bones. I'm very excited. I guess I'm kind of like a general myself.
0: All right.
1: I've been in ministry now for almost over 50 years, very excited about this major conference that is taking place on tomorrow.
0: Okay.
1: Amen. All roads are going to lead to the State House Convention Center. Amen. And so it's not just a women's conference. First of all, I want to say that.
0: Mm-hmm.
1: We want to include the men's.
0: Okay.
1: We're going to have men's that are there, mm-hmm, in our morning service. We start about 9:30.
0: Mm-hmm.
1: Then we're going to have my sister, mm-hmm, none other than Fit Chick. And her name is Renee Haddon.
2: Right.
1: She's going to be working
2: That's
1: us
2: right.
1: out. Amen. And then we're going to have a men's conference,
0: mm-hmm,
1: at 6 o'clock p.m.
0: Mm-hmm.
1: The men's is going to have a panel. We're going to deal with, for the men's, we're going to deal with the fact of things that men's go through silently.
0: Okay.
1: And things we just need to address. You know what I mean?
0: Mm-hmm.
1: And so I'm very excited about that. So getting back to Tears Behind the Anointing Conference,
0: mm-hmm,
1: this actually, Joe, came about because of some traumas that I've gone through in my life.
0: Yes, ma'am.
1: And I've written a book called Tears Behind the Anointing.
0: Yes, ma'am.
1: It had to deal with traumas.
0: Mm-hmm.
1: Traumas of infidelity,
0: mm,
1: in my marriage.
0: Mm.
1: And one thing about life always poses traumas.
0: Mm.
1: Life always poses grief and hurts.
0: Mm.
1: And so to be able to maneuver through that, it takes God.
0: Amen.
1: And so Tears Behind the Anointing.
0: Mm-hmm.
1: It's amazing what tears, how God sees tears.
0: Mm.
1: Do you know that tears, for an example, is actually prayers that other people can't hear.
0: Mm.
2: Okay.
1: But
2: okay.
1: God
2: okay.
1: can hear.
0: Amen.
1: And really, when you think about it, our tears have really gotten us from A to B to A to Z.
0: Mm-hmm.
1: And so I'm very excited about that. What you can expect tomorrow.
0: Mm-hmm.
1: I believe prophetically, as I was seeking the Lord about this conference, he said, take it to the State House.
0: Mm-hmm.
1: It's something about the state
0: okay.
1: of Arkansas.
0: Okay.
1: That God is wanting to move in the state of Arkansas. And so we have been a hidden gold mine.
0: Okay.
1: And I believe that during this conference that God is going to unveil some things, especially about our state,
0: mm-hmm,
1: that he wants to uproot.
0: Okay.
1: So that, you know, so that really the judgment will, mm-hmm, begin to diminish in our state. We got a lot going on.
0: Mm-hmm.
1: In our state, a
0: yes,
1: whole
0: ma'am.
1: Lot,
0: mm-hmm,
1: a whole lot. And I'm very concerned about that. And so when God spoke to me about this conference, the Lord said to me that I want you, number one, to encourage my people.
0: Mm-hmm.
1: But because of the location,
0: mm-hmm,
1: he said, I want to bring in the new, because, you know, we're next to the old house.
0: Okay.
1: State House.
0: Right.
1: And so this represents a new movement.
0: Okay.
1: That God wants to bring within our state.
0: Amen. And you also have some men. You spoke about the men conference, but you have some men, some special guests that will be there also.
1: I do.
0: Mm-hmm.
1: And some of our special guests will be Apostle Gray, Morrell Gray, and he is going to be one of our panelists.
0: Okay.
1: As well as Pastor Williams. What is his first name?
0: George.
1: Right. Yeah.
0: Mm-hmm.
1: George Williams, all the way from Cordova,
0: okay,
1: Tennessee. He is a prolific speaker,
0: mm-hmm,
1: especially dealing with relationships,
0: mm-hmm,
1: and also just dealing with the with men in terms of building them up, you know,
0: okay,
1: because men go through a lot silently.
0: Yes.
1: And mm-hmm, that's what I've learned. And sometimes women think that men don't go through as much as they do,
0: mm-hmm,
1: but actually they do.
0: Amen.
1: Men sometimes are just more silent about it. And so we want to honor our men. We want to build our men up.
0: Mm-hmm.
1: We want them to know, you know, God created you first.
0: Mm-hmm.
1: Amen. And we want that

0: expect a man to be brought back into the lives of our men.
1: Amen. That's right. That's Tears right. Behind the Anointing Conference, and you're listening to the host, Dr. Apostle Salar Hatton Bone, with us this morning. And a big event that's happening Saturday. There's a big Fit for the Soul, and everything starts off with a morning session. That's at 9:30.
0: Correct.
1: 9:30 in the morning, and then there's an evening session, and then there's Fit for the Soul at 2 p.m.
0: All right.
1: And you were mentioning the Fit for the Soul. That's at 2 p.m., and then there's an evening session, and that's at 6 p.m. What would you like to say to all of the listeners out there and inviting them to come out? Because the event, and you're inviting everybody to come. This is free, so you want everybody to come out.
0: I do. I want everybody to come out. And you know, the thing was the registration.
1: Mm-hmm.
0: I was so excited about it
2: because
0: we actually had a room for 170.
1: Mm-hmm.
0: And the registration exceeded that,
1: mm-hmm.
0: so I had to extend mm-hmm. the room size.
1: Okay.
0: So now we're at like 246.
2: That's all
0: and,
2: right.
0: And that's already packed out.
1: All right.
0: And
1: now.
0: That does not include my members from my church. Oh, and I got to say, mm-hmm. a man who will be tag teaming me is none other than the Apostle Doctor herself, Brenda Jefferson.
1: Oh, right.
0: Yeah. Mm-hmm. And so I'm excited about that. And so the room is already packed out, but I still believe that there's room for everybody that want to come.
1: Amen.
0: And, you know, and I'm just excited. I'm excited today about what God is going to do in Arkansas. I'm excited today about how we're going to come together. We're taking dominion over division.
2: You know what?
0: When we can come together in unity, we are strong.
1: Amen.
0: And we are a strong people. Amen. And we don't want to get that screwed up. Amen. We are a strong people. But it takes the unity of God to bring us together.
1: Amen.
0: You know, and I want to celebrate you.
1: Amen.
0: I mean, man of God, you know, I've never been here. Believe it or not, I go way back.
1: Okay.
0: I used to be on radio on KOKY. I used to be right here in this room many years ago. Of course, I'm 72, so I guess I could be a legend like you.
1: Amen. You are a legend.
0: But I'm excited. I love Arkansas. I love all of the people in Arkansas. Listen, I want to appeal to you. Amen. Many of you know me. You know, and you know I love you and I love Arkansas. I want to invite you to come out and be a special part of this conference. I believe there's going to be a supernatural move of God for the state of Arkansas. It was just not a coincidence that we're at the state house. So listen, I want all of you, meet me there.
1: Mm-hmm.
0: Meet me there on tomorrow. I think it starts, 9:30. And then we got Fit Chick, amen, if you want to work out.
1: Mm-hmm.
0: And then and then the men's conference at 6. Listen, mm-hmm. but I want you to understand something. We want men's to be at the women's conference.
1: Right.
0: Amen. And we want the women's to be also at the men's conference. And we're just going to have a good time. So it's not just a women's conference. It's a men and women conference. We want everybody to come. Hey, it's going to be fun. It's going to be exciting. It's going to be serious. And it's going to be restoration for the soul.
1: Amen. Amen. And we want to thank you so much for taking the time to come and talk with us this morning. That is the host for the Tears Beyond the Anointing Conference. As she said, women have tears, men have tears. Everybody is welcome. And we want to thank you, Dr. Apostle Salar Hatton Bone. Thank you for coming. Your first
0: thank
1: time
0: you
1: on my show.
0: Me.
1: And thank you so much for being here to
0: thank
1: share all this
0: so
1: information.
0: Much,
1: Saturday. It starts with the morning session, then the Fit for the Soul at 2 o'clock and 6 p.m. the men's session. Again, thank you for being here with us this
0: thank
1: morning
0: you again.
1: And sharing all this information with us. Coming up, we got Arkansas News that is on the way. And Keith, you got a special message from Shorter College over in North Little Rock.
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3: Arkansas News, we got it coming up for you next year. He's yay. We'll be talking more with Cheryl Underwood inside the hour. She's bringing her Netflix special TV taping to Arkansas. We're going to give you tickets to be in the house. It's coming up at 8 o'clock. That's your winning time. Good luck.

0: 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Could you be from Cape Town? 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
1: Hey, it's your man Trey Day, highly encouraging you. 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
2: And coming up next at 7:52, 8 o'clock, of course, that's your winning time for tickets for the all-male pink fashion show that I host on tomorrow. It benefits breast cancer survivors, and tickets for the Cheryl Underwood TV taping. She made the big announcement. We're going to be talking with Cheryl inside the hour again about this big TV taping Netflix special. You heard about it when she did the roast back with Kevin Hart, mm-hmm. and they were picking on Cheryl. She held her own.
3: Held it down,
2: and the
3: Joe.
2: Next thing you know, they said, you know what, Netflix, and we're going to do a special.
3: We got you.
2: Never did we know it would be happening. First time in Arkansas, a Netflix TV taping, and comedian Cheryl Underwood is bringing it home here to Arkansas. We're going to give you a chance to win some tickets for that. We got that coming up for you. 8 o'clock this morning, we'll get the all pink, and I'll be wearing my pink on tomorrow also. But we'll have that coming up for you. 8 o'clock, your winning time. We'll be talking back with Cheryl. We'll be talking with the honorable mayor of our great city here in Little Rock, Mayor Frank Scott Jr. He's coming up this hour. And if you missed the pigskin picks, we're going to do that again also. We'll get you hooked up with all of that. We've got it coming up. Arkansas News is on the way next. We're going to be talking more about more money coming to Arkansas in our NAACP. They say we need more housing and food and security. Their conference is going on, and that's really big, so we'll be talking more about that. That's all coming up in Arkansas News, and we'll talk some trending stories inside the hour also, Keith.
3: Yes, sir. You know, we got to talk some trending stories because the biggest boss, Rick Ross, he was arrested in Miami Beach on yesterday. I'll tell you what he's been charged with. Lil Durk trial has been delayed till next year, 2027, August. Also, good news for Chris Brown. He gets a reprieve in his judgment case in that dog attack case. $12 million, broke it down substantially. I'll tell you what's there going on with that case. Also, the family of Renee Good, they sued the United States government after that fatal shooting by those ICE agents. A Texas barber, he found $128,000 and returned it, wanted to remain anonymous. We most definitely got to talk about that. And after the failed execution of Krista Pike, the prosecuting attorneys in the case said, well, why don't we just hang her? They crazy, man. We're going to talk about all those stories coming up in Trending Stories.
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5: The Arkansas State Conference of the NAACP opened its annual convention Thursday in Little Rock with discussions centered around affordable housing and food insecurity. Convention organizers say those issues continue to affect communities across the state and that access to stable housing and healthy food remains a challenge for many Arkansas families. The convention continues through the weekend with community leaders, activists, and elected officials discussing solutions and policy priorities. A nonprofit supported by the Walton family is pledging $20 million to improve maternal health outcomes in Arkansas and Kentucky. The funding will support programs aimed at reducing maternal mortality rates, expanding health care access, and improving care for mothers and infants in underserved communities. Healthcare leaders say the investment could help address longstanding disparities in maternal health, particularly in rural Arkansas. A former Texas police officer convicted in the fatal shooting of former Harding University student Botham Jean has been released on parole. Amber Geiger was convicted of murder in 2019 after entering Jean's apartment and fatally shooting him. The case drew national attention and sparked conversations about policing and criminal justice reform. Officials confirmed Geiger was released after meeting parole requirements. Police in North Little Rock have arrested a third suspect in a shooting that left one woman dead and another injured 5 years ago. North Little Rock police officials said detectives and U.S. Marshals arrested 24-year-old Joshua Young in connection with the September 2021 shooting. In 2023, investigators arrested two other men in connection with the shooting. A unique fundraiser is returning to Little Rock this weekend. My Pink Mood presents the all-male pink fashion show fundraiser on Saturday, October 3rd, 7 p.m. inside the Kendall Center at Philander Smith University. 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If you'd like to attend, call 901-315-1356.
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6: From the News Radio 1029 KARN Weather Center, I'm Fox 16 Chief Meteorologist Joel Young. We'll start our Friday with some scattered showers and thunderstorms. Temperatures will be in the low 70s to start. Then through the day, showers will gradually taper off, but a few showers linger into the afternoon and evening. Highs Friday reach 79 degrees. We'll keep the clouds around through Saturday morning, with lows dropping into the low 60s. I'm Fox 16 Chief Meteorologist Joel Young from the Arkansas Storm Team at the News Radio 1029 KARN.
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2: 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Hey, you're number one. You're number one. Hang up and try it again. You're number two. You're number two. Try it again. Number three. You're number three. Hang up and try it again.
16: I say,
2: Baby Chief.
16: Let me tell you about
2: got that ghetto story, y'all. That ghetto.

0: Power 923 Jams, Broadway Joe Morning Show. And we have got a very special guest still hanging out with us this morning. And we got to get us a winner here this morning. Got to get us a winner. So let's go to the phones. Hey, you're number seven. Hang up and try it again. You're number eight. I'm so sorry. I ain't get a chance to try it again. Hey, 923, I need the phrase that pays.
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0: You got it, man. Who's this? Where you calling from? And what are you doing today?
1: It's Carl from Sherwood.
0: Boy, Carl, you got to sound a little more excited now. Come on with this thing, Carl.
2: I'm telling you, Carl.
0: I got tickets for you for that all-male pink fashion show, man, and fundraising that's coming up. We got tickets for you for that. And we got tickets for you for that Netflix special TV taping with our special guest, Cheryl Underwood.
3: Yeah.
2: There we go, Carl. Yeah. No, that's Cheryl. That's
0: Cheryl. Cheryl, he better be screaming louder than that. We told him. He gotta act like he don't want some tickets. He the first person to win tickets.
2: Damn. Come on, dog.
3: Right, but he might be somewhere that he don't need to be hollering like that.
2: Okay,
3: he
2: you're
3: don't
2: right.
3: need everybody to know his business.
2: You right about that. You're right, baby.
3: You gotta keep it on the low. Plus, he don't want to scream because he want to take his lady. They got to get their outfit, right? This is going to be date night for a lot of people. He got to set the stage. He want to surprise her. Am I right, bruh? I'm right. You can't tell it.
1: Yeah, I got to take my wife, though.
3: That's right. And y'all going to come see me. Cheryl Underwood, take my Netflix comedy special in Little Rock, Arkansas, Saturday, January 16th, King Weekend at the Robinson Center. And I'm so happy that you won tickets, because if you can win the tickets, then you have some money left over to get your outfit, go get something to eat, maybe have something to drink before you come over and enjoy the show. And it's going to be two shows that night. So the only way that you can win tickets, you got to be listening to the People Station, because we're doing it for the people of Little Rock, Arkansas, the whole state of Arkansas. So congratulations.
1: All right.
0: Hold on, buddy. We're going to get some information from you. But Cheryl, again, we want to thank you because, again, you could have taken this special anywhere that you wanted to. And I know that they asked you to take it to the big cities. But why did you bring it to Arkansas? I mean, we never had anything like this before. But why'd you come home, girl?
3: Because this is the state I was born in. My mama from there, my birth mama from there, my daddy from there. So anybody that know my relatives, because I'm going to be shouting out a lot of locations. I'm going to be talking a lot of stuff. So if you've never seen me live, if you were watching me on daytime TV on The Talk, if you watch me on the Netflix roast of Kevin Hart, anything you've ever seen me on, in the movie Beauty Shop, anything you've ever seen me on, now you get to see me live and witness this Netflix taping. And I had to do it in Little Rock. And there's political discussion that I had to bring back. I want people to get to know me. And Netflix is a really, really big platform. It's an international platform. So I really want to showcase the state of Arkansas, the city of Little Rock, and all of the cities in Arkansas. We never get anything. So when I called Marcus King, you know, because he produces with Jamie Foxx. He's how Jamie Foxx was doing Ray and then got his Academy Award. So when I called Marcus King, I said, Marcus, I need my big brother by my side, you know. And so he said, Cheryl, I got your back. So then we reached out, Royale Watkins, Jesse Collins, Black Promoters Collective. I had to bring people together so that we can come and have a good time in Little Rock, Arkansas. So I thank God for being able to bring it to Little Rock, Arkansas. And the next time we talk, we're going to shout out the Greekdom, the Black community, the streets, the churches, and everybody in Arkansas that love coming together for some great comedy, because we're going to laugh and we're going to love and we're going to do it live in Little Rock, Arkansas with Cheryl Underwood. Netflix comedy show taping. She said, what? Saturday, January 16th.
0: All right, not one show, but two shows. Those tickets go on sale at 11 a.m. this morning. Ticketmaster, if you want to be seen on Netflix, and I mean, Keith and I have been doing research. This is the first time a Netflix comedy special has ever been taped in Arkansas. And save the date. It is Saturday, January 16th. That's the King Holiday weekend. So you get that Monday off, but you get a chance to hang out with Cheryl Underwood at the Robinson Center Performance Hall. 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And again, for good seats, because this is going to be a Netflix special, and you know Netflix is worldwide, and if you want to be seen on TV, hey, you better get your upfront tickets. They go on sale again at 11 a.m. this morning. And Cheryl, you said something about some specials that on some tickets also.
3: Absolutely. We got tickets. We wanted to do giveaways for the big Cheryl Underwood fans for you to be able to win them. That's why radio is so important to me, and I got to thank you. First, let me say this, my fraternity brother of Phi Beta Sigma. I'm a soror of Zeta Phi Beta, all Greek letter organizations. Also, that date, Saturday, January 16th, is Founders Day of Zeta Phi Beta Sorority Incorporated. So I really wanted to bring the community together, and I really wanted to make sure that if you cannot afford tickets, you'll be able to win tickets. And we're going to have a radio row. I am working with, you know, 85 South, you know, the crew, the 85 South
2: crew. Yes, ma'am.
3: You know them? Yeah. I'm working with their producer, Cat Dog, and we're going to put a radio row. And so when you're coming to this, it's like a red carpet, but it's for radio and influence all over the country, all over the world, because I really want people to understand radio is the only way that you can really move your product, move your tickets, social media in addition to radio. But we're going to have a radio role, a social media role, so we can document you looking sharp, being sharp. And then, you know what, in the next break, I want to offer you two brothers something to do in both of the special tapings so that people can see what you do when you come home. It ain't just for me. It's for all of us. And y'all been working hard in radio. So in the next break, when I call in, we gonna talk about something that I want y'all to do specifically for this taping.
0: All right.
3: Are y'all with it?
0: We with it, Cheryl.
2: We with it, Cheryl.
0: Cheryl Underwood, she's here with us.
3: Y'all gonna need a haircut. Y'all gonna need a haircut. Y'all gonna be in front of the people.
0: One thing we love about Cheryl is she loves to give away money also. So,
2: oh, yeah.
0: Hey, that's one thing. If you missed all of those shows that she did at the Looney Bin, she loved giving away some money. So, hey, she gonna put you in the show. So Netflix TV taping, get ready for it. She said, what? Cheryl Underwood, y'all. Two shows, one night, Saturday, January 16th, 11 a.m. this morning. Those tickets go on sale at all Ticketmaster locations. You want to be sitting up close so you can be seen on Netflix. Cheryl, don't go nowhere. We're going to be calling you back to talk with us with the mayor, and he's coming up at 8:30 this morning, and we're inviting all of Little Rock to come out and be a part of this. We got it coming up right here. Keith, you got some trending stories. You got that coming up for us next.
2: Yes, sir. We got to talk about Ray J. He's been rushed to the hospital. We're going to get into that story. Good news for Chris Brown. He gets a little relief in that dog attack case. And also, we got to talk about the family of Renee Good. She sues her family sues the United States government for that fatal shooting by those ICE agents. We're going to talk about all that and more coming up in Trending Stories.
0: All right, Trending Stories on the way next. 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

0: 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I'm legit dog.
1: Broadway Joe reminding you, get your butt out and exercise your right to vote. 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
2: And it's 8:23, 23 after the hour. The mayor is standing by. We've got him coming in this morning. The honorable mayor of our great city here in Little Rock, Mayor Frank Scott Jr., will be joining us this morning. And our Unite Little Rock update, a reminder, just got a call to remind you again that the Record Ceiling Clinic is going on this morning at Axe Church. That's in North Little Rock, 1224 Franklin Street. We had attorney Brenda Stallings in with us on Wednesday talking about it. And I'm talking free volunteer attorneys will be there. If you need assistance, they'll be helping out with record sealing, assisting you with the free notary services that are going on, and community resources will be available for you there also this morning. Now, if you're planning on going, you need to get there before 11 o'clock. It's from 9 until 12, but they're shutting it down at 11. So if you're not in line by 11 o'clock, they're not going to, because they got to go through and do all the research. And if you're someone that's on paper and you want your record sealed, you need to bring all the paperwork that you can. They can look stuff up, but it helps when you can bring your paperwork. But that is going on this morning. Good luck at getting over there for that event. 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
2: All right, Keith, let's jump right into some trending stories.
6: Yeah, Joe. And we got to talk about the biggest boss, and I'm talking about Rick Ross. He was arrested on yesterday, in Miami, Florida, on domestic violence-related charges, authorities confirmed. Now, basically, his real name, William Roberts, of all things, was booked into Turner Knight Correctional Center around 6:10 a.m. on yesterday. And according to the affidavit, he was released on bail, $5,000 bail. Mm-hmm. I mean, we know he got that. One count of battery by strangulation and one count of battery with both being connected to domestic violence. Now, this situation involves his girlfriend. And I think this happened back in August. And they're just now getting those charges filed against him. So he was arrested and released on yesterday. And then when they asked him, what did he have going on? He came out the back door. He said he's going to be in Paris tomorrow eating rigatoni with extra marinara. And didn't have anything else to say after that. So
2: he said bogus charges, too.
6: Yeah, he said they were bogus. So, of course, we all going to say they bogus. And Lil Durk, as you know, he was acquitted of murder for hire. Well, looks like he may be sitting in jail another year because his trial has been delayed till August 2027.
2: God, wow.
6: And they don't plan on giving him no kind of appeal bond or bond or anything, Joe. So looks like he's just going to sit there. And good news for Chris Brown. I guess it gets no better than that. When you got millions, you don't want to give away too many. Well, as you know, he had a judgment of $12.9 million against him. And the judge went back and looked at the case and told the young lady, Maria Avila, told her that, hey, man, I'm going to redo this judgment. Now, it could be lower than this, but right now, he's willing to go with $9.5 million. You going to take that?
2: Wow.
6: She said, I'll roll with that.
2: Oh, wow. Okay.
6: So, because the judge was talking about making it less than that, Joe.
2: Wow.
6: So he like, do you want to do that right there? So she still gets $9.5 million.
2: That's good.
6: So that's good. She did get, she did deserve the 12, but at least she did get something that was almost close to what she was supposed to get. Also, Ray J was rushed to the hospital during a live stream. They said he was
2: You sure? I'm just wondering because it's Ray J, okay?
6: You know
2: was
6: what happened to Ray J?
2: Was he faking it or was he
6: You noticed we didn't stop talking about him. So I guess he said he didn't stop talking about me. Let me make sure they start talking about me again. So he had what he said was some type of chest pains or something.
2: Had what he said, huh?
6: So it just so happened to be on a live stream.
2: Okay.
6: And
2: true, he was on a live stream and had a heart condition.
6: Yeah.
2: And had to rush him to the...
6: True Ray J fashion. Okay. He got to keep himself in the news, Joe. And I'm not even mad about this one right here. Renee Good's family sues not only Stephen Miller, Kristi Noem, and the ICE agent who killed her. Her family's suing because, as you can remember, this happened when all of that ICE stuff was going down in Minnesota and all that. And she was just trying to pull off, and then the officer shot and killed her. So y'all left this lady without her children, her family, and everything. So she should be suing them. I totally agree with that. So the family's doing right. And this shooting happened, as a matter of fact, January the 7th, and she was only 37 years old, a mother of three. And speaking of Kristi, we talking about Krista Pike's lawyers spent months warning Tennessee that the lethal injection could go wrong because she has a blood clotting disorder. Mm. They said that's what happened.
2: Right.
6: They even asked the state to hang her instead. They said, instead of giving her a lethal injection, why don't you hang her? Of course, they didn't do that. And they tried to do the lethal injection twice, and she's still on life support.
2: You know the hanging wasn't going to go. Come on now.
6: Because you know that's unconstitutional. Mm-hmm. You know you can't do that. Mm-hmm. I think they were just talking because you know you can't do that, man. Come on now. I don't care who it is. But she is still on life support in Tennessee, so I don't know what they're going to do from there. We'll just have to wait and see. And I don't know if this—
2: I don't think they're going to try to do it again.
6: No, no. I think they're just going to— Whatever's going to happen, they're going to let happen. Mm-hmm. And police say that they've never seen anything like this. There was a Texas barber who turned in $128,514 he found at the ATM. And here's the crazy part. He called the police, but it was a Chick-fil-A right next to it. And he went over there because I guess the bag or something. He thought, okay, maybe somebody messed up with the deposit. Okay. Not only was checks in there, but it was cash in there. $128,000 in cash.
2: Right.
6: He wanted to remain anonymous. He didn't want nobody to run that.
2: Right.
6: So that's what I have in trending stories, Joe.
2: All right. Man. Okay. Mm. Man, Frank Scott Jr. is coming up here. It's the Broadway Joe Morning Show. We're going to talk more with Cheryl Underwood before we leave this morning. She's coming with the Netflix special. We're going to be talking more about that on the Broadway Joe Mornings.
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2: Well, when you hear that, you know it's time for us to head downtown to welcome the Honorable Mayor of our great city here in Little Rock, and that's our own Mayor Frank Scott Jr. And I don't know if you were listening earlier this morning, Mayor, but we had Cheryl Underwood on, and she made her big announcement this morning on the show that she, for the first time here in Little Rock, we will have a Netflix TV taping, and Cheryl is bringing it here. They tried to get it in other cities, but we've shown her a lot of love in Little Rock at the Looney Bin for the last 3 years, and she said, I wanted to do it in Little Rock. And so for everyone out there, save that date. It is Saturday, January 16th, MLK weekend at the Robinson Center Performance Hall. Not one, but two shows. And tickets go on sale at 11 o'clock this morning. And I'm encouraging you to get out and get your tickets for Cheryl Underwood. We were trying to get her back on the phone to talk with you, Mayor. But I just know that we don't have a lot of time. And I know Cheryl don't know when to... I ain't going to say that.
6: Oh,
2: but
6: no.
2: We

0: recruits with Little Rock Fire Department, and that number may be higher. But we were so excited to see these new recruits as they continue to help our city remain safe as it relates to fire danger and other emergencies. What they will be walking into is a new fleet of, basically we've replaced 60% of the fleet of our fire trucks and pumpers. And so this is very helpful for our residents who own homes, because it helps us keep our homeowners insurance low, because we receive an ISO 1 rating. That rating keeps our home insurance low because of the great training and the equipment that we have in the Little Rock Fire Department. And as you know, when someone calls 911, they expect their firefighters to be there. And many times it's those golden minutes that will save a life and preserve property. And so we want to take this time to commend the men and women of our fire department, what they've been able to do here in our city. We know a lot's going to be going on this weekend as many different organizations will be uplifting those that are healing from and survive from cancer, and for those that we may have lost, that we acknowledge them. The Strive for the Cure 5K hosted by Kim Leverett. I believe there's a pancreatic cancer run at 5K sometime around 10 o'clock in the morning. So much going on as we recognize the varying degree of cancers in the month of October. So we want everyone to go out and show their support for their loved ones and those that they may have lost. We will be changing our board of directors meeting next Tuesday. Instead of it being Tuesday, October the 6th, it will be Monday, October the 5th, because the city of Little Rock will highlight National Night Out as we focus on public safety and community involvement. And so we will be at MacArthur Park, War Memorial Park, Southwest Little Rock Community Center, West Central Community Center, at those four different locations to help our residents and connect our residents to police services as we focus on 21st century community policing. So it's something we do each and every year. Excited to continue to do that as we continue to focus on varying degree of things. As I shared last week, we're underway our $25 million U.S. Department of Transportation infrastructure grant in 10 of our most unsafe areas as it relates to driving. So you'll see those dollars rolling out. So much work going on. I just want to take this time to give this United Little Rock update.
1: Well, Mayor, it's always a pleasure talking with you, and we'll definitely send some special wishes out to Cheryl and from you because, yes, she's bringing it to Little Rock, and she's so excited about it. And I do want to mention that, of course, it's Breast Cancer Awareness Month, and I will be hosting the all-male pink fashion show, and I think some of your friends are going to be there, like the Pettis and a little few more of them. We do it for supporting breast cancer survivors, and it's going to take place at the Philander Smith University on Saturday night. So again, if you got time, Mayor, stop by for that. But I don't know if you have a pink suit or not, but we'll let you slide if you don't have a pink suit. Okay.
0: No, I don't have a pink suit, but I do got a pink tie and I got a pink pink shirt. But you know that I don't ever want to step in, because you're always gonna step out. So I understand how you're gonna run. Got some pink gators you going to show off?
1: I may have some pink gators.
2: Said pink gators.
1: Hey, I may have to look at that.
2: You may have to find that, Joe.
1: I might have to find that.
2: Okay.
1: That's a good idea.
2: He puts you out there with that one.
1: Yeah, that's a good idea, man. Yeah, let me look at some pink gators. But thank you, Mayor. We look forward to talking back with you next week.
2: Okay, I like that.
0: All right, talk to you soon.
1: All right. The Honorable Mayor of our great city here in Little Rock, Mayor Frank Scott Jr. We get him on Friday and rebroadcast it on Saturday. If you missed the high school football predictions, don't worry. We got them coming up. It's the Broadway Joe Morning Show.
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3: 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And our big game of the week is the Charging Wildcats against the Wampus Cats. The Battle of the Cats. We'll be there before the game, throwing out some great prizes for you. Coach, it's on you, coach.
4: All right. I tell you what, as we head into the second week of conference play, every week becomes a bigger week, as I call it, the defining moment headed towards the playoffs. But in the 7A, we got 1-3 Bryan at 2-2 Little Rock Christian. I'm picking Bryan to win at Little Rock Christian by 6. 1-3 Cabot at 2-2 Fort Smith Northside. Fort Smith Northside winning by 5. 1-3 Pulaski Academy hosting 1-3 Central Pulaski Academy by 11. 4-0 North Little Rock at 3-1 Conway, picking North Little Rock by 4. 2-2 Fayetteville at Rogers, talking about my boy Coach Anthony Lucas. Had a stumble last week at Bentonville West. Hey, picking him to get back on the winning track, get his first conference win by 16. In 6A, 2-2 Benton at 3-1 Sylvan Hill. Sylvan Hill, they balling, so I'm calling them out today by 6. 3-1 El Dorado hosting Windlass Marion, picking El Dorado by 18. 4-0 Searcy gets his fifth win of the year against 1-3 West Memphis by 19. 4-0 Sheridan at 2-2 Jonesboro. Sheridan gets his fifth win of the year by 8. 1-3 Little Rock Catholic losing at 2-2 Lake Hamilton. Lake Hamilton winning by 9. Little Rock Southwest hosting 0-4 Siloam Springs. Little Rock Southwest gets his first win of the year of the Griffins by 3. 5A, 2-2 Greenbrier, winning at 1-3 BB by 6. 3-1 Parkview, big time game. Up at our Regis Jacksonville, 3-1. Joe, home team. Joe, what you think tonight? You got a big game. What you think about your home team tonight?
3: Tighten up, baby. Tighten up. Hey.
4: Tighten up, that's what we call it. Yeah, going with Jacksonville, going with y'all by 5 tonight. Joe T. Robinson, big time game, man. This kind of defining week. Look, we're gonna see who's gonna send, who's gonna descend. 4-0 Little Rock Mills at 4-0 Jackson. Joe T. Robinson, man, picking, that's a big game. Picking Joe T. Robinson by 5 over Little Rock Mills. 0-4 Valonia losing at 1-3 Mamel, but winning by 7. Texarkana 2-2 hosting 2-2 Camden Fairview. Texarkana by 5. 1-3 Whitehall hosting 1-3 DeQueen. 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Darnell at Moulton. Moulton gets his fourth win of the year by 6. At 4A, Ball Knob, 3-1 Ball Knob at 2-2 Roanoke. Ball Knob by 8. Heber Spring hosting Benton Harmony Grove. Benton Harmony 3-1. Heber Springs gets fourth win of the year by 9. 0-4 Clinton at Central Arkansas Christian, CAC by 14, gets the fourth win of the year. 3-1 Mayflower at 2-2 Bauxite, Mayflower by 8. 2-2 Ashdown visiting Genoa Central 3-1 gets the fourth win by 7. 2-2 Falk at 2-2 my alma mater, Arkadelphia High School. The Big Badgers at home going to get back on the winning track tonight, picking the Big Blue Machine by 6. 2-2 Malvern at 0-4 Hope, Malvern by 14. 4-0 Nashville at 4-0 Fountain Lake. Big time game tonight. The Clash is undefeated, going with home field, Fountain Lake by 3. 2-1 Crossett at undefeated Stuttgart, 4-0. Stuttgart gets his fifth win of the year by 8-1-3. DeWitt loses at 2-2 Star City tonight by 9. 2-2 Monticello on the road with the Warren Lumberjacks. Warren gets his third win of the season by 3. 0-4 Watson Chapel remains winless, but losing at 3-1 Hamburg by 18. 3-8 Cutter Morning Star at 2-2 Glen Rose, picking Glen Rose by 12. 3-1 Bismarck at undefeated Smackover. Smackover gets his fifth win by 4. 1-3 Camden Harmon Grove at Castletide River. 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Prescott gets his fourth win by 14. 1-3 Dumas at 4-0 Rising. Rising wins by 19 to become 5-0. 2-1 Fordyce at 0-4 Drew Central. Fordyce by 17. 2-2 McGehee at 3-1 Lake Village. Lake Village four gets to 4-1 by 6. In the 2A, as we wrap it up, Joe, Mountain Pine, 0-4 Mountain Pine at 2-3 Bigelow. Bigelow by 17. 2-2 Clarendon at 1-3 Mariana. Clarendon by 8. 3-1 Earl at 0-4 Macquarie. Earl by 12. 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Mineral Springs by 4. 2-0 4-0 Baptist Prep gets to 5. Man, Baptist Prep, they balling over there on Cantrell. They get to 5-0 over 3-0 England. Going to be tough on the road, but I'm picking Baptist Prep by 3. 3-1 Bearden at 0-4 Hampton, Bearden by 19. 2-2 Carlisle at 3-1 Hazen, picking Hazen by 7. 3-1 Poland at Episcopal Collegiate, 1-3. Hey, Big Ty, we're going to go with you, winning at home tonight by 2. Joe, that wraps us up for this weekend. Don't forget about them Buffaloes out there at 2 o'clock tomorrow. Hey, we got Texas Wesleyan. Come out and see us on Sunday. Our undefeated JV team will be balling. Come out there so you can start calling. So hopefully that money will be falling. Until then, Joe and Keith, hey, God bless you all. Thank you for all you do, and hope to see you all around this weekend.
3: We got your coach. High school football predictions from the coach, because if you balling, hey, they're going to be calling and the money's going to be falling. Ooh. But that's your high school football predictions being brought to you by Chris Crane, Dodge, Jeep, Ram, the big lot there in Benton and in Hot Springs, and, of course, Arkansas.

0: Broadway Joe Morning Show, T.I. and Mr. Him. Lead dog Broadway Joe, comedian Keith Gleason with us. And we've got our very special comedian on the phone with us. Big announcement this morning, if you missed it. She is coming to town to do her special TV taping out of all the cities that they wanted to do it in. By a special demand, she said, I am bringing it home. A member of the Arkansas Black Hall of Fame. She's our homegirl, and she's showing us much love. Tickets go on sale at 11 o'clock this morning, and not just one show, but two TV tapings for Netflix. That means you could be seen worldwide on TV. So I know you coming out looking good, fried, and dyed.
1: Laid to the side.
0: There you go.
1: Laid to the side, baby.
0: She's with us. Cheryl, excited about you, girl. They excited about you coming to town.
2: Hey. I am so happy. I am so happy. And what I would love to ask, because I purposely told the production, the Black Promoters Collective, Jesse Collins, Marcus King, Roya Watkins, Cat Dog and them, I said, we need a radio row. So I'd like to ask that Cumulus and both stations, I'd like for you guys to help us anchor the radio row so that we can interview people as they come in to this special. We want to get pictures. We want to get audio. We want to put it up on social media. We are going to showcase Little Rock. And I'm asking you both to help us anchor that. Influencers coming to town, PR people, and all radio station formats. But I'm asking your station and Cumulus, both stations in that building, to help us anchor our radio row, because that will let the world know you can do big things in Little Rock. There Are y'all go. With it?
0: We with it, girl. We with you, girl. We with you, girl. We with you.
2: Yes.
0: Say, she yes. say, what?
2: Yes, yes, yes, yes, yes. And you know, can I tell you something, too? A lot of people are saying, well, what jokes? Well, right now, I'm touring all over the country, comedy clubs and theaters, to get the jokes tighter, you know? So if you came to see me at the Looney Bin, you're going to hear some of those jokes, but I got to get them tighter for the special, because this is going to be aired multiple times on Netflix. So I really wanted to get the jokes tighter. There are going to be a lot of Arkansas references in this special. So that's the other reason why. The sets that I did at the Looney Bin, if you got a chance to see those sets live, it was me and Kyle Irby together. That's the material, but we got to make it tighter. So I got to work on the set, and I'm very, very happy to be coming home to Little Rock, Arkansas. But I really want everybody that's in Arkansas, and call your kinfolk in Memphis, call everybody, Tennessee, Mississippi, Alabama, the South. We want everybody to come. Get your buses ready. Get your hotel rooms ready. All Greek letter organizations. I want my church folk to be sitting next to street folk to come in and see this. And we want people flying in. We just want this to be really, really big. And it is an honor and a privilege. You know, my grandmother on my father's side stayed in Arkansas. So she never left Arkansas. So all my kinfolk, and we're going to call in my kinfolk from St. Louis, Chicago, Kansas City, everybody. We are going to have a family reunion coming home to Little Rock, Arkansas.
0: It's the first time a Netflix comedy TV taping to be done in Arkansas, and Cheryl Underwood is doing it Saturday, January 16th. That is the King holiday weekend, so you get that Monday off, but yes. Not one show, but two shows one night. Two shows one night, Robinson Center Performance Hall, and tickets go on sale at 11 o'clock this morning. Ticketmaster outlets, and I'm telling you, get you some good seats, and the tickets are at good prices, by the way, also. And thank you for that, too, yes. Cheryl. You say, hey, y'all in Arkansas, but we want to make sure that we sell both shows out. That's the goal, to sell both shows out, and that's why we're kind of giving you an early announcement on it, because again, we want to make sure that you're there, because we want you to be seen on TV worldwide. Right. Netflix, baby. That's what we're talking about. Cheryl, thank you again.
2: That's right. Thank you. Thank you for being a part of this. And if you can't, if you don't buy them, try to win them. The only right. place you can win them is on the People Station. So try to win them. And we got tickets for the fans because people have been supporting me my entire career, all the way back to BET Comic View, all the way back to game shows. Remember, I was on The Price is Right. Remember, I was on daytime TV on The Talk. You just saw me recently on The View. So people have been praying for my career and supporting me, my sorority sisters, my fraternity brothers, all the Greekdom, all of the church people that love me. Now, church folks, I'm going to be cussing. I'm going to be cussing. But I'm going to mention the Lord in there, too. I'm going to mention the Lord. This is the biggest thing I've ever done in my career, and it all came off of the Netflix roast of Kevin Hart. I just got to thank you, and I praise the Lord to be able to do this and bring this home to Little Rock, Arkansas. We going to have a time. January 16th, two shows, Netflix taping. Comedy special, Robinson. Yeah, man, we going to do it. We going to do it to death up and now.
0: Well, Cheryl gave away a pair of tickets earlier this morning. I want to congratulate our winner. Now, if you're listening to us right now, I'm just going to let you know. We got the jump off mix coming up. We're going to do a little sports before we get out of here. But Cheryl is going to be on our sister station, KOKY, and she's going to give away another pair of tickets. She's going to join Allie Lynn coming up here in about another 10 to 15 minutes. So again, if you want to win tickets, we've already given away our pair for today, but she's got a pair she's going to be giving away on KOKY. So the Allie Lynn Show starts at 9 o'clock this morning, so you want to get over there and holler at Allie Lynn. We're going to talk some sports before we get out of here because we got some sports this weekend. The Mighty Vikings play this weekend.
1: Oh, they play this weekend?
0: Yeah, the Golden Lions play this weekend. The Razorbacks play this weekend.
1: Yeah, it's a lot going on this weekend. And when you said the Razorbacks, Joe, what's funny about that is they could potentially win this game.
0: Yeah. That's what
1: Texas A&M, they're not playing good at all.
0: He didn't pick them, but he said they can't win.
1: Possibly win, so I got to give it up for them, man. It didn't look good at the beginning of the season, but with the way that Texas A&M is playing, I think the only advantage that they have is that they're going to be at home. But other than that, if they came on the hill, I think they could win. We're going to talk about all that coming up in sports and entertainment, Joe.
0: All right, let's do it.
1: Yes, sir. And we got to talk about Thursday Night Football last night. If you didn't check it out, it was a good one because when it comes to those Browns, they are number one in the AFC North, 3-1 on the season, and they look good, Joe.
0: Deshaun who?
1: Man, Deshaun Watson, man.
0: Shadua who?
1: You might, hey, bro, as they say, go on sit this season out.
0: Hey, you going to learn this season.
1: Deshaun just sat back last season. He said, have fun.
0: Seasons.
1: Yeah.
0: He's been out for about four years mm-hmm. almost?
1: But I'm talking about watching Shadua last year. Yeah. He probably sat back and said, when they call me up, bro, you're not going to be ready. And he was ready. Mm-hmm. He was ready. Deshaun was ready. He looked real good with a big win over Pittsburgh last night. Now, the Browns were at home.
0: They're close to being 4-0, you know, because that first game wasn't that bad now.
1: Wasn't that bad, Joe.
0: Right.
1: Wasn't that bad. They still number one in the AFC North, so that's good news there. And the Las Vegas Aces, they sent Caitlin Clark and them, sent them to the house, Joe. Mm-hmm. Sent them home 83-94. And so the Aces move on in that series. They win that first round there. And most definitely, we got to talk about this real quick, man. We got to say goodbye to retired lieutenant and former fire department member James Williams. As a matter of fact, he made history. He was the first African-American firefighter.
0: Services are this weekend.
1: And speaking of services, services are today over at Glenview Community Center for Coach Butterbeard. Mm-hmm. They're also going to do a balloon release for him later on that day at 7 p.m. Mm-hmm. But we just wanted to make sure we let everybody know about that so you know where you can, you know, handle your business. Yes, sir. Mm-hmm. And like Coach said, man, I'm looking forward to the weekend, Joe.
0: All right. Well, we're getting ready to get out of here because Stack 3 is up. If you missed the big announcement, Cheryl Underwood taping her Netflix special at the Robinson Center Performance Hall, and tickets will go on sale at 11 o'clock this morning. I encourage you to get some good seats because you could be seen on Netflix. This is the first. We've been checking the first Netflix comedy special to be taped here in Arkansas. So got to give it up to Cheryl. She bringing it home for the hometown and team. So, yes, sir. Guess who got tickets, y'all? We got you. We up and out of here because Stack 3 is up next. He's going to be in my hometown. No, he's going to be in Benton later today. And I always come to my hometown, but he's Benton later today because he's got tickets for you.
3: Yes, sir. Tickets on deck, of course. Lock your box. Your boy Stacks and House will be at Local Tire and Wheel out in Benton from 2:30 to 4:30. And then, of course, Friday night, Christian's got the tailgate takeover.
0: The Battle of the Cats tonight. The
3: yes,
0: Wampus
3: sir.
0: Cats.
3: Wampus Cats and the Wildcats.
0: Yeah, boy, the Charging Wildcats.
3: There we go,
0: yeah,
3: Joe. It's going to be a game tonight
0: Battle
3: up in Conway.
0: Yeah, man. So, hey, Conway trying to get that big win. This is conference, man. This can make a big difference between who wins the conference or not.
3: It really could, Joe. It really could set them out.
0: Especially for
3: the right
0: this
3: way.
0: Area, because who's going to be in the first place? Because you got them and what's that other team that was in there? They're not doing too well this year.
3: Bryant.
0: That team.
3: Yeah, so, of course, it's going to be wide open this year, but we're going to see what happens with it. Of course, you can catch all the Power Jocks because we go to plenty of games.
0: Yeah, I'll be in Jacksonville tonight.
3: And Trey and I'll be together because Pulaski Academy plays against Little Rock Central tonight.
0: Oh,
3: so
0: okay.
3: We'll
0: all
3: be
0: right.
3: over there together tonight on the opposite sides of the sideline, but we'll be over there together,
0: right.
3: Joe.
0: Okay. Well, all right. Well, there you go. That's where we will be. And before you get in here, Stack, I think I got a somebody on the phone here with a special request. Keith, time we can get the special request for Stack on
1: here.
0: Try to. Stack and play it. Okay. All right. Let's see if Stack get it on point.
4: I listen to y'all every morning on my way to school right now. I'm doing it right now.
0: All right. Where are you calling from?
4: Hey, I'm coming from BB, Arkansas.
0: All right. Well, thank you both for listening to us, man. What's your name? We're going to send you a shout-out.
4: Hey, I got a question, though.
0: What's your question?
4: Listen, I got a couple favors. One, I'm going to college in BB. Can you shout out my hometown, Rosebud?
0: Rosebud. I got you, buddy. All right.
4: Shout out, Rosebud. Them boys, the Ramblers, they play tonight.
0: All right. Okay, buddy. We got you, man.
4: Shout out to hey,
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0: What up, fam? This your boy, Big Sit. The essence of a woman, oh, she ain't got it. 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
2: Trying to help a power brother out. 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Agree or disagree with this brother?
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0: We're talking about it because it's in the news. A homeowner is upset at Little Rock police because the police shot his innocent dog. But the footage is out now. Power listener, how do you feel about this footage?
1: So I just told him, get your dog. And the man said, he's all right. And the dog immediately turned and started growling. And then he charged from inside the house out to the street. If you're looking at the footage, people, the officer was in the middle of the damn street. He almost backed into that damn SUV that was going by before he even shot. The dog was not in the yard. He was not being aggressive and being territorial. He was in the street.
2: 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Simple as that.
1: He was aggressive. I shot him, and I shot him too.
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1: 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So he was there where he got.
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0: 92 Jam Sounds, the breeziest call, obvious stacks in the house. Fresh Friday is the weekend. And I ain't gonna lie to you, even though we got the rain outside, it feels great to me. This is football weather. I got my guy CTC hanging out with your boy Stack.
1: 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It's a beautiful day in Stack's neighborhood. It's a beautiful day.
0: I would sing the song. I normally would sing the song, but I ain't gonna sing the song this time. But let me go with my laid-back beat.
1: It's the roll call.
0: It's the roll call. I did that with Baby Boy a few weeks ago. I know.
1: And I missed it.
0: You missed that joint. It was fun catching up. But you're going to be out tonight. We just got through getting everything ready for Tailgate Takeover tonight. So many big events going on.
1: The Pink Fashion Show this weekend.
0: Yes, this weekend. The Pink Fashion Show this weekend. We got Tailgate Takeovers. I know Joe's going to be, I think, Parkview takes on Jacksonville in Jacksonville. I will be at Pulaski Academy as the Little Rock Central Tigers take on Pulaski Academy.
1: Oh, I didn't even know that was a game today. You and Trey? Oh, yeah.
0: Yeah, me and Trey together today. So, yeah, and then you'll be in Conway with North Little Rock in Conway. Man. That's going to be a good game tonight, too.
1: Yeah, my alma mater's cousins. I like to call Conway High Bryan High School cousins.
0: It's going to be some good games tonight. That's all I got to say. Get out there and enjoy it. And big ups to all my Golden Lion Nation because they are in Baton Rouge this weekend taking on Southern.
1: Yeah.
0: So that's going to be a big game. Razorbacks take on Texas A&M this weekend. Uh-oh. It's going to be some good games with that. Let me see. A-State starts their conference season this week. It's football, man.
1: It is.
0: The game last night was good, surprisingly. Yes. Surprisingly.
1: And you know what? Normally they be giving y'all a lot of flack. But listen, today is not about the Cowboys. Today I'm going to throw some shots at you Steeler fans out there. Shout out to the Browns, baby.
0: Had to change the bed on that one. Y'all couldn't stop their pimping last night. I was watching different people. The Steelers Nation was on my timeline losing it last night.
1: Oh, man.
0: They was just losing it
1: last night.
0: Shout
1: out Bray Leaney. Shout out Justin Shaw.
0: Man, they was losing it. I ain't gonna say everybody's names, but I gotta shout out the Steelers fan, the Pennsylvania football teams.
1: Yes,
0: both of them, because yes. Y'all talk trash about us losing to Baltimore, which I knew we was gonna lose to Baltimore.
1: Right. But the Browns?
0: But Pittsburgh lost to the Browns, and then Philly lost to the Bears without their quarterback.
1: Without their quarterback.
0: Yeah. So
1: stop.
0: Yeah.
1: Just can't.
0: And then we signed Joy Porter yesterday. So, I mean, hey,
1: that's
0: going down.
1: Pickup.
0: That's a big pickup right there.
1: That's a big pickup.
0: Big pickup right there. So, this weekend and then next week, we got the Thursday night game. So, next Thursday, don't call me.
1: No. It's on the pop for y'all.
0: Next Thursday at all. But,
1: yeah.
0: Hey, we got so much going on. And I know we've been talking about it. State Fair time.
1: Yeah.
0: Homecoming time.
1: Yeah. It's time, baby.
0: The State Fair starting a week later this year. So, FYI. Just know that right there. It's just so much going on right now.
1: It's my favorite time of the season because you can actually put on outfits.
0: Yeah.
1: Like, you can get them together. Now, I'm going to go get me some Tims.
0: No. Leave them alone.
1: Leave them alone.
0: I'm just going through repertoire right now.
1: Man, yeah, that's a freaky record right here. Freaky Fresh Fridays.
0: Hey. I thought I'd go back to that remix joint. Yeah. It's that Nas. That's a little older than you.
1: Yeah, a little older than you.
0: Damn. Yeah, that's I hate you missed the 90s in music and the 80s in music.
1: That's what I was going to say, man. All you people out here that was born around the same time as me, 95, 96, stop calling yourself like a 90s liver, right? Our time was 2000s. So we weren't even old enough to listen to music in 96. So we 90s babies, yes, because we were born in the 90s. Nah, but stop taking credit for the 90s music.
0: There we go.
1: 2000s.
0: Yeah. Can I get it in the morning?
1: Yeah.
0: Sunrise while you're moaning. That was actually a really good tour with J. Cole. You missed the J. Cole tour.
1: Man, we're not about to do that today.
0: You missed the J. Cole tour.
1: We ain't going to do that today.
0: He did this joining the J. Cole tour.
1: Get the app!
0: Hey, check it out. Power lines wide open at 501-381-0923. Power Jocks out doing big things. CTC, y'all really think all we do is show up in here and work? I mean, just at night, like 4 hours in work, we don't be up here no other time. But we'd be here all day, every day. all day, every day. We here. We in this thing. It's all good, though. But check it out. Power lines are wide open. 501-381-0923. You missed it. This morning, Cher Underwood announced that she was coming to town. Big tour coming to town. She's got the very first Netflix special coming right here at Little Rock. January 16th. Two shows, one night. It is going to be crazy. Tickets go on sale today. They went on sale at 11 o'clock. So Ticketmaster.com, pick those joints up. She, Cher Underwood, that woman can talk. That woman can talk. And she'll tell you in a heartbeat, hey, you got my cell phone number. Give me a call. I'm not calling you, Cheryl. I'm going to be on the phone 3-4 hours.
2: Will this be the first Netflix special?
0: It is.
2: In Little Rock? That's crazy.
0: It is. It is. The very first. And they wanted
2: that's
0: to put
2: big
0: it
2: time.
0: In, they wanted to do it in Atlanta first. And she was like, no. They wanted to do it in St. Louis. She said, no.
2: Yes.
0: She said, I want to do it in Little Rock, where I'm from.
2: This is like the perfect place to do it. You know how many people want to be seen here?
0: Yes. So,
2: like,
0: I mean.
2: Oh, my.
0: Get your, go and get your outfits ready now.
2: Oh, they got them.
0: Go and start coordinating right now. You can buy the good outfits now because Christmas is in between. You can go.
2: What?
0: You can go and buy your good outfit. Buy somebody outfit for a gift for Christmas. I bought you an outfit for the show for Christmas.
2: Yes.
0: Merry Christmas, baby.
2: I can see it now. Merry I'm on Christmas. A Netflix special.
0: I'm going to be on Netflix
2: I'm
0: special.
2: Right there.
0: And she wants all of us out there on Radio Row interviewing everybody coming in. That's what
2: That's
0: she wants
2: crazy.
0: Us to do.
2: Crazy. We're going to be out there.
0: She wants us on Radio Row for both shows.
2: Yeah.
0: Interviewing people coming through.
2: That's fire.
0: So.
2: Can you imagine, like, because that's the most Little Rock thing to do, right? Like having a watch party. For your cameo in the special.
0: Yeah.
2: I got a couple uncles that'll do it right now.
0: Yeah.
2: I have a whole watch party.
0: I mean, I'm going to tell Netflix. You. It's going to be lit. I ain't going to lie to you. It's going to be lit. Vibe. It's on a Saturday night, too. It's going
2: MLK
0: down.
2: Weekend.
0: Yes. It's going to be lit.
2: She picked the blackest
0: weekend. The blackest weekend of the year. Yeah, she
2: and that's her founders weekend.
0: Yeah, so it's going down. So Cher Underwood coming to town. Better tickets on sale it. Right now. Ticketmaster.com. Go and get those joints. I'm going to start it off right now.
2: Who
0: sounds of... we're just going to risk it all right now.
2: Chocolate.

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y'all, it's your girl Cheryl Underwood. 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

0: 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Somebody tell them people Mr. Hem is here.
1: Whoa, whoa, whoa, whoa, whoa, whoa.
0: Mr. Hem.

0: Put me any place on the map, cause I'm him. 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Somebody tell them people Mr. Hem is here.
1: Whoa, whoa, whoa, whoa, whoa, whoa.
0: Mr. Hem is here.
1: Whoa, whoa, whoa, whoa, whoa, whoa.
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3: Trying to help a pop sister out. Married for 10 years. Her husband died 4 years ago. She met a new guy 2 years ago. They're now engaged to be married. They got into a heated argument. She left home, didn't tell him where she was going. When she returned home the next day, she found out that he had flushed her dead husband's ashes down the toilet. She's wondering, can she forgive him and still go through with this wedding or not? Give her some advice.
4: Tell that man to keep rocking. Because if he that insecure over a dead man's ashes, just imagine what he'd be over if she was... Nah, he a narcissist. No.
5: Look at man, I think they need to go on stay together, Joe. 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
1: Trying to help a par sister out. 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

0: Yo, what up? This is the one and only comedian Jesse McDonald, a.k.a. Mr. I Ain't Drunk, I Just Walked This Way. I listen to Power 92 on the app everywhere I go. You don't believe me? Try it for yourself.
1: The people.

0: Domination.
1: Trying to help a par brother out. He's married with two young kids, and every time he visits his parents, they love talking about what he did in his past. All the bad things. He told his parents, that's not good because it could influence my kids. But they tell him to suck it up because you did it. Par listeners, he wants them to stop. What do you think?
2: I'm just trying to figure out, is he just going around lying to his kids about what he did when he grown up? What's going on?
3: That's what he doing.
2: And Keith, what I'm trying to figure out, what in the world do he mean that when he said to me that don't say it no more? What I'm just trying, you going too far. What are you going to do when I keep going? Now, that's what I want to know. I want to know when I keep telling your children, my grandkids, about what you done, what you going to do when I keep doing it. Because I'm going to keep doing it because you called Broadway Joe and told Broadway Joe and y'all put it on the radio. You ain't going to do nothing. Shut up. You done it. We laughing about it. You ain't going to do nothing. I'm going to tell your wife what you done too, baby. You better watch it with one eye open.
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Come on now. Yes, sir. Yes, ma'am. Good afternoon. I'm your man, Trey Day, every day, all day. Baby! We got help taking it to the house this afternoon, live from 2:30 to 4:30. It is Stack 3 in Benton at Local Tire and Wheels. So we'll be checking in with him here in about 30 minutes. He has your tickets for the Arkansas State Fair with a parking pass. With parking passes, if you hit us up live on location. You know the digits, 501-381-0923. That's 501-381-0923. You can call or text to be a part of the show. We'll also be tailgating tonight. The Chris Crane tailgate takeover is in Conway as North Little Rock comes to town. That should be a real good game. Stack 3 and I will be over at PA and Central. Yeah, PA and Central, right? Yeah, at PA. Okay, for homecoming. So, very busy Friday. Let's get to your weekend, shall we? Put your cups in the air. If the ocean was bigger. 92.3 Jam,

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0: every day, all day. And actually, over to Benton as well this afternoon, as I got a co-pilot taking you to the house. His name is Stack 3, and he's out at Local Tire and Wheel today. Stack, what you got for him out there, man?
1: Yo, check it out, Trey. We are broadcasting live out in Benton right now. Trust me, it's the place to be right now. Local Tire and Wheel, it is going down. Benton, I'm in your area. That's right, Saline County. We are in the place to be. Now, check this out before I go any further. This is what I got for you today. I got the homecoming hookup down in UAPB, of course. I got the tickets for that. Big homecoming game taking on Alabama State going down on the 17th. I've also got tickets going down for the big alumni party as well going on down there with the Frankie Beverly and Maze tribute. Plus, on top of that, the big Young Guy Live and Cheryl homecoming weekend as well down in Pine Bluff. And on top of that, I've got Arkansas State Fair passes as well. But you know what? You got to be in it to win it. So stop by, put your name in the box. You just got to put your name and number in the box. Somebody's got to win it. But you know what? We are here for a reason right now. We're set up on the inside. So when you come to the location, come inside and just come see your man Stack 3. Of course, I'm over here. I don't want to say I'm in the cut, but I'm in the cut right now. I'm actually in a good thing right now. I got Chris. Chris is over all the local time rules in the area. Chris, what is the special today? It's like, I got to ask, like, what's today's special, man?
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1: 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Just come down here, and if I got any questions, just come and see you guys right now.
2: Come and see us. Come see the Shane and the staff. They'll hook you up.
1: Now, when I walked in, before I go any further, how many bays do you have here at this location?
2: We got 6 bays.
1: You got 6 bays, so you can. You can get me in today.
2: In today. In and out today.
1: With yes, the sir. Rain coming in today, if you were slipping and sliding going to work this morning, there's not a problem. Let's be real about it. If you hit your brakes and you don't stop, you need some new tires. And right now's the time because the weather's changing over. Come see my guy, Chris. Where are we located again, Chris?
2: We're located at 1775 Highway 5 right here in Benton, Arkansas.
1: 1775 Highway 5 down in Benton, Arkansas. 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
1: Yeah. Oh, yeah. 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It's cool.

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1: 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Big Master P vibe, no limit. Ballin' hard on another hemisphere. Somebody tell them people Mr. Him is here.
2: Whoa, whoa, whoa, whoa, whoa, whoa.
1: Mr. Him is here.

0: 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Success feel better, independent. 9-11 at the Valley, Adeline it. Big Master P vibe, no limit. Falling hard on another hemisphere. Somebody tell them people Mr. Hem is here.
1: Whoa, whoa, whoa, whoa, whoa, whoa.
0: Mr. Hem is here.

0: out. You can put me any place on the map, cause I'm him. Never chase bread, chase the vision. Make your word when you see it, be the business. No cap, God am a witness. 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Falling hard on another hemisphere. Somebody tell them people Mr. Hem is here.
1: Whoa, whoa, whoa, whoa, whoa, whoa.
0: Mr. Hem is here.
1: Whoa, whoa, whoa, whoa, whoa, whoa.
0: Mr. Hem.
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3: 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He's married with two young kids. And every time he visits his parents, they love talking about what he did in his past. 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Par listeners, he wants them to stop. 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
7: 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So go by and holla at them. Stack, what's good?
8: Yeah, that's right, Trey. Somebody already hit me up, said, Stack, I want them fair tickets. I was like, but hey, you got to be in it to win it. You got to come put your name and number in the box. Somebody's got to win the day before I leave here at 4:30 plus. I got those. Somebody also hit me up and said, Stack, I want to go to homecoming in Pine Bluff. And I'm like, I got all those joints coming out the box today. Somebody's got to win them. Somebody's got to win them, but you got to be in it to win it. Come put your name and number in the box. And of course, you can win those joints today. But you know what? The main thing is, it rained today. It's going to start getting cooler starting today. The seasons have changed. We're not in the heat dome anymore. So just FYI, it is fall season. It is football season. It is going down. So right now is the time to change the tires on your ride. You're riding around right now. Let's be honest about it. I see a lot of people. Let's be honest. If you're riding around, you got two different set of tires on your car. Maybe you got three different kinds of tires on your car. Maybe you have four. I'm gonna just give you the best advice. You never buy tires in single, but you want to get the best deal when it comes down to it. Let's be honest. You got kids need this, kids need that, groceries going up, gas going up, but you need some quality tires for your ride. I got my guy Shane right here. Shane. I know you've been doing tires for a long time. So I mean, what you want to tell people right now that's listening? I mean, they want tires but can't afford tires. What you want to tell them right now, Shane?
9: Hey man, we're the home of 9 months same as cash.
8: No, say, hold on, say repeat that again.
9: 9 months same as cash.
8: You say it again.
9: One more time. 9 months, same as cash. We're the only one that does it, home of it.
8: So 9 months, same as cash. I'm going to come in for 9 months. I can just do it all, and 9 months, same as cash. I ain't going to have no problems.
9: No problems at all.
8: Now, what all comes with that? Because I ain't got a lot of money. So what all comes with 9 months, same as cash?
9: So 9 months, same as cash, beauty of it, we'll break it down. 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And also, you're going to get lifetime alignments, lifetime rotation and balance, lifetime flat repair, and then also, just a cherry on top, we're going to throw in road hazard protection. So you go and hit one of these Arkansas potholes, we can cover and replace that tire for you.
8: You said a mouthful when you said these Arkansas potholes. I mean, and I get alignments done. I get the flat repair. I get roadside assist. I get all of that 9 months same as cash.
9: Yep, and a lot of those programs even extend after you pay them off.
8: Oh, wow. So I can come and get my tires, and I can come and get alignments. I hit a pothole. I just come and get an alignment because my car, if your car vibrates when you go above 50 or 60, you need an alignment or you need a balance. But you guys take care of all of that. You got the bays to take care of that as well.
9: Yeah, we got six bays. We have plenty enough room and personnel to take care of your needs.
8: So I got a little money and not a lot of money. So I can come see you guys today and get some tires today.
9: Today. $40 down today and tomorrow. Get you a set of tires.
8: All right. Of course, you guys are located once again at 1775 Highway 5 in Benton. That's 1775 Highway 5. I want to make sure I let you know exactly how to get here. It's 1775 Highway 5 in Benton. Put it in your GPS. 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Maybe you're saying this Substack, I can't get out there today, but here we go. 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
7: What a busy Friday, but at least tomorrow and Sunday are the weekend, baby. Cooler temperatures, and as Stack very intelligently noted, when that rain came down this morning, it came down. I saw two cars that were at stop signs, went to hit their gas, and just started spinning. I was like, man, y'all better get the local tire and wheel quick, fast, and in a hurry. Stack 3 is in Benton right now with some great deals on wheels and hot tickets to give away on the power. What up, Stack?
8: You know, Trey, this is no lie. On my way out here today, of course, I saw a small fender bender. A car tried to hit their brakes, ended up hitting somebody else. It was right on the freeway. I'm not going to lie to you. I got a shout out. It was Bryan Police, and it was right off of the Alcoa exit going on the freeway when I was getting off. But I happened to see that because, hey, they couldn't come to a full stop in time to miss, you know, not hit somebody else. But that's not a problem right now. You got the brand new tires on your ride because, you know what, the seasons have changed. And let's be real about it. The most important part of your car is your tires, because it's the only part of your car that actually touches the road. If you can't come to a complete stop, that's not good. If you hit your gas and can't go anywhere, that's not good. And season's changing right now. But before I go any further and talk to my guy Chris, I got tickets for the Arkansas State Fair. I got family four packs, including parking. I've also got tickets to all the homecoming festivities, including the Thursday night alumni party with the Frankie Beverly Mays tribute. Also, the Friday night party with Young Guy, the concert down in Sherrill, then the homecoming game that Saturday against Alabama State going on the weekend of the 17th. I got all of that right now. Now, check it out. It's a guy, I ain't gonna say anything, but he's actually in the store right now. He went somewhere else and got some tires, and he got a raw deal, but he came over here to get the right deal. And right now, my guy Chris is standing by. Chris, what's going on with Local Tire & Wheel right now, man?
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0: Yo, yo, yo, and a hooty hoot. 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

0: 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People Station 92.3 Jam. Shout out to Shout Hello. They know. Hello. They know. I feel good. You gotta hook that up for me. I know we not. The mix today gonna be slow since it rained. It's gonna be a slow mix coming up live at 5. But I gotta hear that Shorty Low now. I might put it in there myself. Don't even worry about it. Feel good. I got it. I'm gonna get it in before I leave here today. Trust and believe that. Everybody else get a call up and make a request. I should get a request on my own show. You know what I mean? All right, let's check in back with Stack. He is live in Benton at Local Tire and Wheel. Stack, what up, man?
1: Yo, check it out, Trey. We're out here broadcasting live right now in Benton, Saline County. I'm just going to be honest. Saline County, we're in your city right now. We're in your area, we're in your county, whatever you want to call it. We are in your area right now, and you're riding around. 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You're only getting like 2 bags of groceries. Everything is super expensive right now, but hey, I got a way to put some cash back in your pocket, because you know what? 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We got them. Great deals on wheels. I'm telling you, we got all of those. You may just say, Stack, I just need some tires. 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I know I need them. My car vibrating when I get about 70 miles an hour, and my guy Chris right now, Chris got the deals. You got the manager special right now, right, Chris?
2: Yes, sir. We got the manager specials going on. 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
2: Yes, sir.
1: These are great tires with great tread on them, correct?
2: Excellent. Yes, sir. Yes, they are.
1: I ain't going to lie to you. I asked Chris for a quote about 2 weeks ago, and Chris almost choked me up when I got the quote back from Chris. I was like, wait, hold on, Chris. He was like, I got these tires stacked, but I had to bring them down from Jonesboro. So if you ain't got them in the store, you can get them within less than, 24 hours, correct?
2: Less than 24 hours. Yes, sir. If we won't have anything that you need here, I got other locations that I can grab them for you.
1: So if you're in the area right now, you're riding around, and you want to stop in and check them out, but you know what? You ain't got the time today. You can check them out. 1775 Highway 5 in Benton. 1775 Highway 5 in Benton. 501-430-7995. 501-430-7995. Now, go on, say it. How many months same as cash?
2: 9 months same as cash.
1: 9 months same as cash.
2: Yes, sir.
1: And these are Brand new tires.
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2: 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We got them. 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
1: 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See my guy Shane and the crew right now. 1775 Highway 5 in Benton. 1775 Highway 5 in Benton. 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
8: Good afternoon, I'm John Runyon. Here's your Southern Bancorp traffic. We have no accidents on the main interstates, but we do have an accident on Highway 10 eastbound. It's over on the right shoulder. This is going to be just south of Lake Maumelle, so be careful there. Outside of that, everything else looks to be running smooth. That's a look at your traffic. Buckle up and be safe. Southern Bancorp, wealth builders for everyone, now serving Little Rock. On the Arkansas Traffic Network, I'm Joe.
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0: Gospel Station 92.3 Gems. I almost said that song grew on me, but not really. All right, coming up tonight, it is another tailgate takeover. Get ready because it's about to go down, Conway. Oh, yeah. CTC will be live from 6 to 7 on your radio. Hoping the weather holds off. Let me look at the forecast. Yeah. We should be all right. We should be all right tonight. Stack and I will be out as well. Let's check in with him right now, doing his thing in Benton at Local Tire and Wheel. Stack, how we rolling, man?
1: 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We had an issue, and they pulled it in their bay, and they took care of the issue that we had at Local Tire and Wheel in Jacksonville. 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I just noticed a vibration in the steering wheel, and I was like, hey, can y'all? They was like, yeah, we'll check it for you. We got you. So they pulled it in the bay and took care of the radio station's truck, the Bronco, the brand new one, of course, but it's going on right now. We are broadcasting live, Local Tire and Wheel, 1775 Highway 5. Been bitten at 1775 Highway 5. 1775 Highway 5. I got my guy Shane. Now, Shane been doing tires for a very, very, very long time, and we were having an interesting discussion a minute ago. You guys are going to tell people exactly what they need to know, not what they you should tell them. You're going to tell them what they need to know exactly, which is the truth. If they need tires or not, you're going to tell them everything they got to know when it comes down to their whole duration of the situation and everything, because now my team is cash, but you're going to tell them the real deal, right?
2: Yeah, I mean, we're going to break it down for them because, I mean, knowledge is power, right? So we want to make sure that they know what they're getting into, signing a lease, what they're going to be paying, what those payments are going for, how much is what. And then also knowledge of power with tires, right? You got to know what your tread depth is going to look like, how old those tires are, what kind of terrain those tires can handle. So we make sure people know what they get into.
1: So you want to make sure that when customers come in here, especially my ladies, because my ladies, we understand you guys over the pocketbook and over the banks right now. Y'all going to make sure that they get exactly what they need, not just, you know, try to sell them some tires just because you want to sell them some tires.
2: Exactly. We want to know your driving habits. We want to know your daily and weekly habits. You know, how far you driving, what kind of terrain you on, because we want to get something that's going to fit that vehicle, fit your daily habits to where you're going to get the most time out of them as you can.
1: All right, now you guys got the specials right now. If I want to just buy some tires for cash, I got the manager special for those right there. 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
2: Up to 50% off on selected inventory for manager specials.
1: All right, then of course you guys got 9 months same as cash, and it comes with unlimited locks, lugs, mounting and balancing, as well as alignments as well. And you guys also do fix and flats, right?
2: Yep.
1: And roadside assistance.
2: Yep. And we also got road hazard protection.
1: Oh, man. Hey, 9 months same as cash comes with all that. You know, going into a gym, when these big old potholes is everywhere right now, you can come on in and just say, I think my car riding a little funny. Can y'all put it on the machine and they'll take care of that for you? And you guys got 6 bays ready to get somebody in and out today, correct?
2: In and out as quickly as we can.
1: All right. It's going on right now. $40 get you started today, and it's going on 1775 Highway 5, Benton, Local Tire Wheel is the place to be. Holler my guy Shane and the crew. 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
4: Comedian Keith Glason speaks on his limited knowledge of smoking weed.
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5: 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I watch Friday 1, 2, and 3. So I know that movie's about smoking weed. I used to watch Cheech and Chong. I used to sneak and watch that. So I done watched some weed movies, Joe. Not that I know anything about 3.5s and, you know, getting the munchies. I don't know anything about that. Wanting to go to McDonald's after you smoke the weed. I don't know nothing about it's better to roll with your own fingers than use a roller. I don't know anything about that. I don't know anything about it's better to use a grinder than use your own fingers. I don't know nothing about that. Well, all I'm saying is Shaheed gonna throw you a little something for the 100. It is what it is at the dispensary.
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4: Good afternoon. I'm John Runyon. Here's your Southern Bancorp traffic. Well, it's still working that accident on Highway 10 eastbound. It's over on the right shoulder. It's going to be south of Lake Maumelle, so do be careful there. Outside of that, everything else looks to be running smooth today. That's a look at your traffic. Buckle up and be safe. Southern Bancorp, wealth builders for everyone, now serving Little Rock. On the Arkansas Traffic Network, I'm John Runyon.
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0: Mi amiga Cardi. Straight every day, all day, live, local people station, Power 923 Jams. Good afternoon. How you doing? Ready for that drive time mini mix live at 5? We're going to get to it in about 40 minutes. Don't forget, tonight, 6 to 7, we'll be live with the broadcast from Conway. It's the Charging Wildcats come to town. I think they're undefeated, too. Should be a good one. Good football weather, too. A little mist right now at the station. A little coolness in the air. This is my kind of weather right here for some football. Catch me out and about. Stack 3 and I will be at Pulaski Academy, by the way. And we're going to bring some goodies with us out there, too. It's homecoming. And Little Rock Central will be on the west side. So, can't wait for that. All right. Speaking of Stack, let's check in with him now one final time. Local Tire and Wheel out in Benton. He has some tickets to give away, if I'm not mistaken. Stack, you there, man?
1: Yo, check it out. That's right, Chip. We're broadcasting live right now. Local Tire and Wheel, 1775 Highway 5 at 1775 Highway 5. 1775 Highway 5 in Benton. Of course, everything is going on Highway 5. Of course, it is booming out there right now. But you know what? The rain is steady coming in. The seasons have changed. You want to get over here and check it out because they have the tires for your ride. And they got a lot of deals. I'm going to go give my guy Shane in a minute. But I got to thank everybody for stopping by because, you know, they've got the great deals on wheels. And that's the most important part. You think about, you know, I get my oil change. I gotta get, yeah. No, you need to get some tires for your car. Seriously, real talk. Because you're riding around right now, you got, you got two different set of tires on the car. You got three different tires on the car. Sometimes you might have four different tires on the car. You're still riding around right now, your tire going down because it's getting a little cool outside. You gotta wake up your sensors going off on your car. Your car's vibrating when you get around 60, 70 miles an hour on the freeway. 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
2: 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We've got a very nice alignment rack out there, top of the line stuff.
1: Now, I'm not going to lie to you right now. The last time the Power 92 Bronco was looked at was at Local Tire Wheel up in Jacksonville. It was done. 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My tires are coming from Local Tire and Wheel. 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
4: Good afternoon, I'm John Runyon. Here's your Southern Bancorp traffic. Well, no new accidents. They're still working that accident on Highway 10 eastbound, just south of Lake Maumelle, so do be careful if you're out there. Outside of that, everything looks to be typical today. You do have some moderate traffic along I-30 westbound, the 430 interchange in southwest Little Rock. That's a look at your traffic. Buckle up and be safe. Southern Bancorp, wealth builders for everyone, now serving Little Rock. On the Arkansas Traffic Network, I'm John Runyon.
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1: Yo, you got your boy Stack 3. 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
3: Good afternoon. I'm John Runyon. Here's your Southern Bancorp traffic. Well, no new accidents. They're still working that accident on Highway 10 eastbound, just south of Lake Maumelle. So do be careful if you're out there. Outside of that, everything looks to be typical today. You do have some moderate traffic along I-30 westbound, the 430 interchange in southwest Little Rock. That's a look at your traffic. Buckle up and be safe. Southern Bancorp, wealth builders for everyone, now serving Little Rock. On the Arkansas Traffic Network, I'm Jim.
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0: Action 92.3 Jams, Trey Day in the studio. Feel good. Setting up the turntables right now. He will be live in studio in just a few as well. Got that Drive Time mini mix coming up live at 5. And then our broadcast from Conway versus North Little Rock in the way. Our Friday night tailgate takeover tonight. Woo, can't wait. Finally, some good football weather. Hey, I love it. I love it. But with the rain, we got to slow things down with this Drive Time mini mix. So make sure you know where your boo is. Things tend to happen sometimes with the weather. Old school R&B slow jam mix. That's next. 92.3. Let's go.
1: 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Trying to help a power brother out. Been with his girl now for 6 years. They talked about marriage, so he dropped on his knees and asked her, baby, will you marry me? And she said, no. And he's saying, if you don't want to marry me, it's time for me to go. Power listeners, how do you feel? Agree or disagree with this brother?
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2: 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You ain't finna string me alone. 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Mm-hmm. 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
6: 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I don't want her. 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
1: Good afternoon. I'm John Runyon. Here's your Southern Bancorp traffic. Well, no accidents reported in the Little Rock metro area. We do have a stalled vehicle on 430 southbound over on the right shoulder, just right around that bridge there, so be careful there. Like to monitor traffic on I-30 eastbound as you get onto I-40 in North Little Rock. That's a look at your traffic. Buckle up and be safe. Southern Bancorp, wealth builders for everyone, now serving Little Rock. On the Arkansas Traffic Network, I'm John Runyon.
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2: 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Let's go.

But you know, I'm a man now, baby, a grown man. 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

0: Man. People Station 92.3 Jams. Take over, Echo. Feel good. Thank you, brother. Feel good. You the man, bro. We got another Feel Good mix coming up at 6, so don't miss that. Your Friday night tailgate takeover is in Conway tonight. Conway, North Little Rock, coming to Conway. Should be an excellent, excellent game. Just talked to one of my friends at Sylvan Hills. They getting ready for a big game tonight. I'm headed over to PA with Stack 3. But PA is Central. A lot of great action. And finally, some football weather. Football weather. A little coolness, crispness in the air. And as a player back in the day, on a different kind of football, I played soccer. But these are the moments you live for. With a little bit of rain on the field, oh, you could go sliding for forever. As a player, I know as a fan it's not as fun, but as a player, these are the games you remember right here. People Station, baby.
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5: Good afternoon. I'm John Runyon. Here's your Southern Bancorp traffic. Well, no accidents report right now. We do have moderate to heavy traffic on I-30 westbound, that 430 interchange in southwest Little Rock, so do be careful there. Light to moderate traffic on I-30 eastbound as you get onto I-40 east. Be careful there as well. Looks like everything's running well on I-57 towards Jacksonville, too. That's a look at your traffic. Buckle up and be safe. Southern Bancorp, wealth builders for everyone, now serving Little Rock. On the Arkansas Traffic Network, I'm John.
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0: like that. I like that. That's funky.
1: Alright, Trey Day taking it to the house. Actually, I'm taking it to a tailgate. So here's the plan for the night. Myself and Stack 3 will be headed to Pulaski Academy. It's their homecoming game.
0: Sure.
1: I got kids with PA. He got kids at Little Rock Central. So me and Stack really need to place a bet on it, man. This, you know, if your team lose, you got to work for me next week.
0: Exactly.
1: That kind of thing, man. Right, right. So we'll be out there. And I'm going to bring some footballs with me to throw. That'll be real dope. And CTC will be doing the same thing, except he gonna be live on the radio with you.
0: Exactly. Coming up.
1: He'll be out in Conway. That's going to be a monster matchup, man. Yep. Conway and North Little Rock, I think North Little Rock's still undefeated, I think.
0: Right. See, that's where I come from, North Little Rock. It was Old Main, though, first.
1: Yeah, I was about to say.
0: Back in the day.
1: Well, y'all still the Charging Wildcats,
0: though?
1: We was
0: the Wildcats.
1: Yeah, same. So, Feel Good's alma mater will be out there on the field. And I think... I think CTC got some connections to Conway because he was out there. He was at UCA for a long time. So he know all the people out. Yeah.
0: Okay.
1: So it'll be awesome tonight. Once again, Friday night tailgate. Get out and support your local community, man. And finally, we got some football weather.
0: Exactly.
1: Finally.
0: Love it.
1: Man, this is what I'm talking about right here.
0: Yes, sir.
1: Can't wait. And homecoming at many of these schools. So looking forward to that well. Don't forget. Big winning Monday, more state fair passes, family four packs, and I can go ahead and announce Feel Good will be at the state fair on the stage, baby, once
0: back
1: again.
0: At it. Back
1: hey!
0: At it.
1: Yes, sir. Sure. Yes,
0: appreciate
1: ma'am.
0: It.
1: Wait, do you know what night's off the top of your head?
0: The 16th and the 23rd.
1: 16th and the 23rd. Right. Okay, that's. You got on the Friday. You prime time. You prime time.
0: Yeah.
1: Friday nights at the fair with Feel Good.
0: Exactly.
1: I like it.
0: Exactly.
1: Feel Good Fridays.
0: Exactly. There you go.
1: Feel Good Fridays at the fair.
0: Friday. It's going down.
1: Love it, man. Mix and Six coming up next. Get ready for the OG, ladies and gentlemen. Turn their radios up. It's the People Station taking you to the house.
0: Let's go.
1: 92.3. Oh, and before I get out of here, shout out to the Fulbright Falcons. They just announced their basketball roster.
0: All right.
1: And I need to run it down real quick, man, because I know so many kids. Hold on. I just got to do this before I get out of here,
0: yes,
1: man. Thank you for indulging me. All right. Carter, Ahmad. Man, my dog Ahmad is a dog.
0: What?
1: You hear me?
0: What?
1: A dog. Ricky, Roderick, Dax, Coy, Josiah, Tylen, Lawton, Mason, Owen. Owen can rain. Owen can make it rain. Deshaun, Braxton's a beast. We got such a good team. And then the two bigs, my guys, Amir and Ashton.
0: Uh-oh.
1: Get them AA batteries, baby. You know what I mean? Amir and Ashton. People Station 92.3.
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15: Good afternoon. I'm John Runyon. Here's your Southern Bancorp traffic. Well, it looks like we have a major accident. This is on I-40 westbound. It's over on the left side and center. So it's narrow traffic down to one lane on I-40 just past Mayflower and Maumelle as you head towards Conway. So be careful there. Outside of that, everything else looks to be running smooth at this time. That's a look at your traffic. Buckle up and be safe. Southern Bancorp, wealth builders for everyone, now serving Little Rock. On the Arkansas Traffic Network, I'm John Runyon.
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You listening, but I don't think you hear me. It's Necessary King Akeem, and you live in the mix with OG Dr. Feelgood, and you gotta deal with this right here on the People Station. Power 92 Jam.

Cupcake Takeover, baby. Conway at North Little Rock High is going down with CTC. We will be checking in with him very shortly, man. But turn your radios up, man. Get that thing crunk up on the weekend.

0: feel good, 501-381-0923. The weekend is here, and as I said, it's the tailgate takeover with CTC. Brother, how's it going on out there?
1: What up, Feel Good, man? That's right. We're live on location with the People Station, man. It is going down, okay? Power 923, tailgate takeover, game of the week. You got Conway High School going down versus the North Little Rock Charging Wildcats. We're out here right now live on location at Wampus Stadium, man. It's going down in Conway, Arkansas. Like I said, the Chris Crane Dodge Ram footballs are here, and I'm getting ready to talk to you all about how deep it is right now. Yeah, the people are here ready to see some Friday Night Football. The game of the week is here, live and active. I'll be checking back in with you in just a few. Feel Good, but keep it locked. It's Feel Good, CTC, live on location with the Compass Wampus Cats, or the Conway Wampus Cats, right here live in Conway.

92 Jam is still the tailgate takeover mix, baby. At Conway, North Little Rock is going down with CTC and Feel Good. 501-310-923 is the number, man. We getting crunk up in this thing. The weekend.

0: 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Every Friday night, it's the Tailgate Takeover with CTC, man. CTC, how's it going out there, brother?
1: Oh, it's amazing, man. The turkey legs are rolling. The people are cooking. The ice cones are out, man. And the energy is nothing but high school Friday night football. That's right. Live on location with the People Station. It is the Chris Crane, Dynasty Brown Power 923 Tailgate Takeover at the John McConnell Stadium. That's right. The home of the Wampus Cats, man. It is going down right here in Conway, Arkansas as they get ready to take on North Little Rock, all right? They got an amazing running back over there, man, an amazing ball club, man. And this is a 7-8 showdown going down on this beautiful Friday evening. That's right. We're in Conway with it, baby. It's CGC live location. I got a few giveaways, a few swag for you, and the band is getting ready to come in, baby. Oh, yes, sir, Ski. It is Friday Night Football at its finest. Conway, Arkansas, come see you, boy. It's CGC broadcasting live with the People Station Power, 92 Jams, though.

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0: Monday. Monday. It's a big winning Monday. We've got your tickets to see Cheryl Underwood with her Netflix TV taping special. And we've got tickets for you for the Arkansas State Fair Family 4-Packs. And Tamika Moore will be joining us with Connecting Arkansas. Then on my Tuesday talk show, it is First Steps Tuesday with the First Security Bank team and your chance to win $50 and qualify to win $500. On my talk show, we'll be talking about the Arkansas Black Hall of Fame with Charles Stewart. And the Dumas Alumni Association will be joining us with a big event that's coming to Dumas. And it's the 4th annual Evening of Jazz. Big benefit that's coming to town. We'll have very special guests in to talk with us about that. But it all starts bright and early. Monday, Monday, with Pastor Malbeer and our inspirational message. Comedian Keith Gleason and me, the lead dog, right here at Power 923 Jams.
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